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7: Sunny conditions today for the coast and the Highlands, although there will be a strong wind warning. Those winds west-southwesterly 15 to 20 k's, turning southerly 15 to 25 k's. Looking at a top of 17 and 12 for the coast and Highlands. For tomorrow, partly cloudy, 17 for the coast, 13 for the Highlands. Those south-southwesterly winds, 15 to 25 k's, up to about a millimetre of rain. Then Friday, 18 and 13, and yet again, 1 millimetre of rain and those showers falling on Friday.
6: Graham Day, mornings on 2ST.
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7: It's a very good morning to you. Welcome to the second hour of the show. Yesterday, the reason I wasn't here yesterday, I had a meeting with the general manager of Whinger Carrabee Shire, and that's Lisa Miss Gamble. Also, the mayor, Jesse Fitzpatrick, and Erin Foley, who is the deputy mayor. And we sat down and we had a chat about moving forward as far as the situation with the future funding to make this a stronger shire. And we spoke about rates and roads and all sorts of things. I'll share that with you in just a little while. As well as that, a wonderful story. Can you imagine if you'd worked very, very hard to put a roof over your family's head, then out of the blue, you were put into a situation where you were $42,000 out of pocket and left in the lurch? Well, a family on the Sunshine Coast lost over $42,000 after a tiny home company went into voluntary administration. That happened halfway through June, leaving them without a home that they had planned for their son, who lives with an intellectual disability. Well, Homes and Granny Flats came to the rescue, and I'm going to be talking to Christopher Sarkis, the managing director, in regard to something that is very, very generous indeed. And that'll put a smile on your face. So we'll talk about that. We'll take your calls too. If you've got something you'd like to ask or something you'd like to put forward, 80001029, or you can email gday@2st.com.au.

0: Here's Sticks and Babe. 25 minutes after 10. You're with Graham Day this morning. And a very good morning to Rick and the team at Sunstyle Blinds. They'll take care of you as far as your blinds and your awnings and all sorts of things. And they can help you out if you go along and see them today in Albatross Road in Nowra, or if you'd like to call into Albion Park, and also Beds R Us and Seats and More. And a very good morning to all the team there, Gareth and Greg, and also Sarah and Michael, and also Trish and Jeff, and all of you, the Beds R Us and Seats and More, that bring you the Graham Day Show. And we love to talk about the good, the bad, and also the ugly. I'm going to talk about the good right now. And thanks to Deb, who sent me this email. And you can send an email at gday@2sd.com.au. On Saturday, last Saturday, I took my two grandsons to Shoalhaven Heads Pump Track for an afternoon out. Just before we were about to leave, the eldest, who's 11, came off his bike. He lost one of his front teeth and loosened the other. Got facial lacerations, and a fractured wrist. I would like to thank publicly all the parents that were there and assisted with getting medical help and first aid assistance. I'd also like to thank especially the first responders, the paramedics, the police, and also the medevac team that flew him to Randwick Children's Hospital. I really appreciate it. And that's from Deb Kelly. Good on you, Deb. Thank you so much. And I'm sure that all that were involved would have heard that message. And to say thanks after all of that is a wonderful, wonderful thing. And I hope a young fella is on the mend. I really do. Talking about the good, got a great story, which is coming your way. I'm going to share it with you very shortly. And this is quite extraordinary. A family lost more than $42,000 after the collapse of a tiny home company in Queensland. And they've been given a life-changing second chance thanks to a surprise donation from a national housing provider, Homes and Granny Flats. And they did something just that is just awesome. And going to be talking to John D'Souza, the general manager from Homes and Granny Flats, very shortly. So stick around, 27 after 10.
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0: classic song from Michael Jackson, and I Want to Rock With You. Heading towards the news, that's at 11 o'clock today. Anytime you like to call this radio show, you can, 8000 1029. You can also email gday@2st.com.au. And it's just so exciting where we live. Sometimes we get a little bit down, a little bit dusted, particularly when there's overcast skies and it's cold and it's damp and it's wet. But there's just so many exciting things to do and to see and to be involved in on the coast and the Highlands. And as you say, my dream is to make it a mega region where tourism flourishes, where communities flourish, where everyone gets on together. I know it's utopian, but we can strive for it. And what it takes is all these different bits and pieces to fall into place and some very bold and brave people to put these things forward. After 11 o'clock this morning, going to be talking to somebody that has created something very special. And the great thing about this radio program, it goes everywhere on iHeartRadio. We're going to Jamboree Valley. And there's something really special there as far as tourism is concerned. And we're going to be talking to the operators. And to all of you in tourism, it may motivate you a little bit because this is spectacular. We'll talk about that. And also, people power needs to come to the fore. And we always rely on you as far as our listeners are concerned, as far as people power is concerned. There's a local organization that is under a bit of a cloud at the moment. And we need your help to help them. And I'll discuss that after 11 o'clock this morning as well. Plus, we'll roll out some more great music right here at your local station.
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2: Hello, I'm Rob McLennan. Talk that petrol prices could soon soar back to $2.50 or even more are being hosed down by experts. It's been caused by the US's renewed attacks on Iran and Donald Trump's now abandoned plan to slug ships with a 20% charge for safe passage through the Strait of Hormuz. The NRMA, though, says everyone needs to take a deep breath and our supplies are now much better than when the war started. Homicide detectives have been called in after a man was found shot dead in a parked car in Sydney's northwest. The grim find made around 7 o'clock this morning. The victim is in his 30s. He was declared dead at the scene. New figures show more than 14,000 Aussie businesses went bust last financial year, with construction, hospitality and retail hardest hit. ASIC figures reveal 30 businesses per day have become insolvent since Labor formed government. That's up from 22 under the coalition. Canberra's ruled out a review of the tax charged on cigarettes despite a surge in black market tobacco sales, fueling a 40% jump in nicotine use. Federal Minister Claire O'Neill's told Seven it's about policing, not taxation.
13: This is not a tax problem, it is an enforcement problem. What we need to do is lift the protections on the border to try to stop illegal tobacco coming into Australia, and then work with the states to stop it being sold in corner shops around the country.
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2: We'll find out tomorrow morning whether Spain will face England or Argentina in the World Cup semi-final after today's incredible 2-0 win over France.
16: Spain will have their day. Their performance today, immaculate.
2: Giants veteran Toby Green is putting off contract talk until after the season amid speculation he wants to come home to Victoria. And Cam Munster's teammates say they're surprised to learn the Storm star will miss up to 6 weeks due to a knee injury.
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0: There is a strong wind warning for Illawarra coastal waters for today. Those winds west-southwesterly, 15 to 20 k's. They'll then swing southerly, 15 to 25 k's. Looking at a top of 17 and 12 for the coast and highlands, and sunny conditions. A little bit of cloud tomorrow and maybe some rain. Those south-southwesterly winds back up to 25 kilometres an hour. Looking at 17 degrees for the coast, 13 for the southern highlands, 18 and 13 for Friday. Some possible showers up to around about a millimetre.
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0: Here we are, 4 minutes past 11. Sun is shining, not looking too bad, a little bit windy in places. And there's a strong wind warning, as you've just heard, right along the coast. Very shortly, we're going to talk to Nick Curry. He's the co-founder of Cicada. And Cicada has recently been inducted into the New South Wales Top Tourism Town Hall of Fame after 3 consecutive wins. And they have got a way of getting away from it all, which is just stunning. Going to be talking to him very shortly. And yes, very shortly, we're also going to be talking about how you can help us out and help an organisation out that does a wonderful job for the community. And as you say, as we say, we talk about the good, the bad, the ugly. Well, this is probably bad, I'd suggest. And they try to do good things, but then bad people get involved. But I'll tell you more very shortly. Plus, roll out some great music for you as well. Concreters that are working out there. We've got one for you. Adgie Drivers, good morning. Also, some Queen on the way and more.

Preet Blond and Joey, 22 minutes past 11. We were talking about Sam Neill, and we've got a couple of emails. One of them I'll read out to you. And it's hi, Graham.

0: I met Sam Neill when we leased a property at Elizabeth Bay to Intrepid Films for the central location of the film My Mother Frank, in which Sam was cast as a university professor. I was so impressed by Sam's time for everyone he spoke to, and also that cheeky smile. Sam left me with a lasting impression as to how one should respect and interact with any person who comes into contact with, and I personally followed his teaching on that. Sam was passionate about his vineyard Two Paddocks in central Otago in New Zealand and the soil that produced his Pinot Noir. For many years now, I've had the pleasure at our own vineyard to grow and produce Pinot Noir, which is a wonderful life experience. Sam was a passionate and financial supporter of the natural environment, First Nations people and human rights without public acknowledgement. Sam was nature's gentleman and will be greatly missed by myself and many others. Yes, he will. Yes, he will. But we can remember him through his films. 23 after 11.
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0: G'day to you on the building sites, rocking and rolling. Looking forward to your lunch break. Guns and Roses and November Rain. It's 12 minutes to 12, which means it's time for International Circus. That's where we look at the unusual, strange, and bizarre things that go on in this world of ours. And there's plenty to choose from today, I can tell you. A South Korean company that was facing a US trade investigation, it's been found they made a $2 million payment to Trump's holding company last year. Look no more. The Trump administration has ordered ICE to halt most vehicle stops after its officers killed two people over the past week. Justin and Hailey Bieber's new home is a condo in Manhattan. It's got two kitchens and it cost $12 million. Good if you can get it. A museum in Rotterdam has spread 360 kilos of peanut butter on the floor to honour a Dutch artist. That's what they do. That's what they do in this unusual world in which we live. Taking you back to the 1800s, a fashion garment from them is becoming popular yet again. Culottes. Yes, culottes are back and are cool, according to reports. Sotheby's sold a T-Rex fossil nicknamed Gus for a record $50 million overnight. And the House of Representatives and also the Republicans and Democrats, they've united in voting for permanent daylight saving in the United States. Obviously, the sun does shine out of Donald Trump. The world. It's a wonderful place, isn't it?
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0: This is 2ST, and my future's so bright, I've got to wear shades. It's pretty bright out there at the moment. If you've got your shades on, a very good morning to you. Now, stay on, because after midday today, put your shades on, sit back in a nice sunny spot, and enjoy a bite to eat. And you can do that with a totally 80s lunch. And we'll remind you of how good it was back in the 1980s. Ah, the disco stuff, the rock and roll, the air guitar stuff, those ballads at the end of the night at the discotheque when you were dancing with yourself because no one would say yes. And you'd go home by yourself because no one would say yes. And you'd wake up the next day and realize you hadn't respected yourself the next morning and got up and did it all again. They were great days, the 80s. Enjoy them with us. You have a great afternoon, and I will see you around the traps.
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19: Hello, I'm Rob McLennan. Talk that petrol prices could soon soar back to $2.50 or even more are being hosed down by experts. It's been caused by the US's renewed attacks on Iran and Donald Trump's now abandoned plan to slug ships with a 20% charge for safe passage through the Strait of Hormuz. The NRMA, though, says everyone needs to take a deep breath and our supplies are now much better than when the war started. Homicide detectives have been called in after a man was found shot dead in a parked car in Sydney's northwest. The grim find made around 7 o'clock this morning. The victim is in his 30s. He was declared dead at the scene. New figures show more than 14,000 Aussie businesses went bust last financial year, with construction, hospitality and retail hardest hit. ASIC figures reveal 30 businesses per day have become insolvent since Labor formed government. That's up from 22 under the coalition. election. Canberra has ruled out a review of the tax charged on cigarettes despite a surge in black market tobacco sales, fueling a 40% jump in nicotine use. Federal Minister Claire O'Neill's told Seven it's about policing, not taxation.
2: This is not a tax problem, it is an enforcement problem. What we need to do is lift the protections on the border to try to stop illegal tobacco coming into Australia, and then work with the states to stop it being sold in corner shops around the country.
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19: Aussie Olympic swimming champ Shayna Jack has announced she'll retire after the Commonwealth Games in a video posted on social media.
20: I'm not just proud of the medals or the world records, or that's never what I swam for. I swam because I wanted to make a difference. I wanted to be someone that people looked up to.
19: Spain is into the FIFA World Cup final after upsetting favourite France 2-0, hitting the back of the net in the 22nd and 58th minutes. They'll take on the winner of tomorrow's England-Argentina match.
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18: 2ST Weather.
22: Moderate fire danger for the coast and highlands today. A strong wind warning for coastal areas and mostly sunny this afternoon. There is the slight chance of a shower along the coastal fringe. And we've got southerly winds, 15 to 25 k's. They'll become light late this afternoon. A high of 17 on the coast and 12 for the highlands. Tomorrow, partly cloudy with some showers along the coastal fringe. 17 for the Shoalhaven, 13 for the Highlands.
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0: Australian Crawl. 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
9: Hello, I'm Michaela Carr. The Prime Minister says Australia needs to get on the front foot when it comes to artificial intelligence. He's setting up an office of AI to tackle challenges like data centres, copyright and jobs through a new national framework. Anthony Albanese has used a speech in Sydney to outline his plan.
10: The fact that we cannot stop change does not render us powerless. Far from it. Our power, our agency, our choice lies in embracing change and shaping it.
9: The government insists enforcement is the key to winning the war on illicit tobacco. However, Senior Minister Claire O'Neill has told Seven lowering the tax on legal cigarettes would be counterproductive.
11: It would make more Australians start smoking more often, and it would give billions of dollars back to big tobacco companies around Australia. It's not the answer. Better enforcement of our laws is the answer.
9: An alarming winter statistic. There are now more cases of RSV in Australia than both COVID and flu, with more than 80,000 patients so far this year. A state funeral will be held in Melbourne on Monday for former Senator and broadcaster Darren Hinch. He died last week at 82. And loyalty scheme Flybuys is going all out to attract new members, increasing the rebate for a single transaction from $10 to $100. But that's only if you have enough points to cover it.
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9: Spain has had a 2-0 win over France to advance to Monday's World Cup final. England meets Argentina in the other semi tomorrow morning. James Heard won't reveal details of his latest chat with the Bombers after meeting officials again about the coaching role, but he's told Nine he will open up once a decision has been made.
12: When you go into confidential conversations, you keep those confidential, so complicated rather than hard.
9: And in the NRL, the West Tigers will have to pay $500,000 of Jerome Luai's salary when he moves to the Eels next season.
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15: Moderate fire danger for the coast and highlands today. A strong wind warning for coastal areas and mostly sunny this afternoon. There is the slight chance of a shower along the coastal fringe. And we've got southerly winds 15 to 25 k's. They'll become light late this afternoon. A high of 17 on the coast and 12 for the highlands. Tomorrow partly cloudy with some showers along the coastal fringe. 17 for the Shoalhaven, 13 for the highlands.
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0: Kylie Jenner's Uptown Girl on your home of Better Music and more of it. Pete in with you, and I have asked that scary question around heights. Would you ever go skydiving or bungee jumping? I've asked that over on our social media pages. Plenty of people getting involved already. I did do a quick lap of the office earlier to find out people's thoughts.
1: So, Pete, no jumping out of planes for me.
2: I'm with you. If it's working, why jump?
1: That's right.
2: What about bungee jump?
1: No, God, didn't you see that one where they didn't tie the rope around a foot?
3: Oh, yeah, 100%. I would actually go bungee jumping before I'd go skydiving.
2: Really? You would trust a rope over a parachute?
3: 100%.
2: I guess not as far to fall.
3: Yeah, true.
4: Skydiving.
2: You would do skydiving?
4: Yeah.
2: But why jump out of a plane that's flying perfectly well?
4: With someone else on the back, you know, with instructor.
2: Ah, the tandem?
4: Yeah, not by
2: not
4: myself.
2: On your own?
4: No.
2: Okay.
4: No.
0: Yeah, I couldn't even do it as a tandem. There is no way. And, yeah, frightening. I've seen too many videos where the bungee cord just goes snap. Not for me. Neither. Hey, what is it for you? Would you do it? Let us know over on our social medias. Time for a break. Then we're back with some Paul McCartney and Wings. Going back to the 70s with the Band on the Run. Ahead of some good times with Barnsley and INXS. 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

0: taking us along for the ride with the Space Oddity. Dave Bowie on your home of better music and more of it. It's Pete here with you on 2ST this afternoon. And Max is back tomorrow for breakfast from 6 a.m. And, of course, you can play along with The Secret Sound. Now, what do you reckon The Secret Sound is? They don't tell me because I'm no good at secrets. But anyway, there is plenty of cash up for grabs when The Secret Sound returns at 6 and 8 in breakfast tomorrow. On the way next, we're going to go running up a hill with Kate Bush. We've got some Kiss on the way as we continue with our Wednesday afternoon together on 2ST.
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0: 2 o'clock news time. It is time to get all the latest details of what's doing around the traps here on your home of better music and more of it. And after 4 o'clock, you drive home. They're back from their holiday, their sabbatical, as they called it, on Monday. I'm talking Jonesy and Amanda's Jam Nation. You can stay up to date with Jam Nation's podcasts on the iHeart app, which is free to download. On the way next, we're into the two-up, so... It's like we got two big songs on the way from the one and only Alanis Morissette. And we'll do with some Daddy Cool and Mondo Rock. And why are they going back to back in the two ups? Russ Wilson, of course. That's the connection there. We'll get our two ups underway after your news, which is up next.
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11: 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National News. 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
12: Hello, I'm Michaela Carr. The Prime Minister says his Office of AI will protect creatives like journalists from AI companies which steal their material. He says he wants to tackle challenges like data centres, copyright and the threat to jobs through a new national framework. Anthony Albanese has used a speech in Sydney to reveal his agenda.
13: We want AI to support and create good jobs, not replace them. All of this is a bigger challenge and a bigger opportunity than social media, no question about that.
12: University leaders are appearing before the Royal Commission into Anti-Semitism. Uni of Melbourne's interim vice-chancellor has told the hearing the institution changed its protest policies as a result of the pro-Palestine encampment. A man has been shot dead in Sydney's northwest. Emergency crews were called to Carlingford just after 7 this morning. Police found the man in his 30s with gunshot wounds inside a vehicle. A federal police investigation into an alleged childcare abuser in Sydney has been expanded to South Australia. Hamish Tate is facing more than 300 charges related to the alleged abuse of children over a 16-year period. He worked at a preschool in a remote Indigenous community in SA in 2010. And the pilot who landed a passenger plane on New York's Hudson River has been diagnosed with Alzheimer's. Sully Sullenberger's incredible feat saved everyone on board and was later highlighted in the movie Miracle on the Hudson.
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12: Dean Solomon hasn't changed his stance on potentially becoming Essendon's full-time coach. He says his focus is solely on the playing group and Sunday's clash against the Giants.
14: The focus is trying to produce a competitive football team at the moment, and that's where I'm really deeply invested in that. And at the moment, we're not producing what we need to produce. What we should be producing, we're not playing the level that we expect.
12: And Broncos coach Michael Maguire admits their season is on the line tomorrow night against the Panthers. Brisbane hasn't won a game since round eight. That's the latest news and sport. I'm Michaela Carr.
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11: 2ST weather.
16: Moderate fire danger for the coast and highlands today. A strong wind warning for coastal areas and mostly sunny this afternoon. There is the slight chance of a shower along the coastal fringe. And we've got southerly winds, 15 to 25 k's. They'll become light late this afternoon, a high of 17 on the coast and 12 for the highlands. Tomorrow, partly cloudy with some showers along the coastal fringe, 17 for the Shoalhaven, 13 for the highlands.
11: Check 1, 2. We know you love variety, and we also know that two is better than one. So we've dug deep in the music library and found two from your favourite artists, including some you haven't heard in ages. This is the Two Ups at Two. 2ST.

0: Alanis Morissette, Hand in My Pocket on your two ups this afternoon. It is Pete Holland in with you as we go through our Wednesday together.
1: What's trending?
0: Well, a couple of the things trending. Well, let's take a look on the webpage. Well, Shakira, she continues global domination. Why? How? Well, you go and check it all out. And also KFC, Australia's breakfast rollout has begun. Don't run, just walk. But first, check out the story trending this afternoon over on our webpage, along with other trending news from across your week. On the way next, we're going to hit it up with some emotions and Earth, Wind and Fire. They're on the way as we continue with your two ups for your Wednesday.
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0: 2ST, with better music and more of it for the Shoalhaven and Highlands. You won't hear Soft Cell or The Romantics here because they're one-hit wonders. We're playing two songs from the same artist. This is the Two Ups at Two.

0: taking you through your Wednesday afternoon and wrapping up your two ups. It is Pete here with you on your home of better music and more of it. Jonesy and Amanda, they're in after 4 o'clock. But what have we got lined up after 3 o'clock? And I don't want the world to see me. Yeah, we'll hit it up with some Goo Goo Dolls in around 10 minutes with Iris. And we'll kickstart your hour after your news with this one from MJ. Album that has never really been surpassed. From the Bad album, yeah, we'll do it with Michael Jackson after your news, which is next on your home of better music and more of it.
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15: Hello, I'm Michaela Carr. The Prime Minister admits the government can't get across every risk associated with AI, but has vowed to implement more guardrails to protect Australians. Anthony Albanese has announced an Office of AI and has told a speech in Sydney they need to take control.
16: We cannot revisit this issue after companies have built whatever they want, wherever they want, and try to then reopen negotiations.
15: A woman alleged to have links to Islamic State has been denied bail while appearing in court for a second time in Sydney. Her lawyer argued that she is likely to have a psychological injury from her time in Syria and needs urgent medical care. She'll return to court in September. The former ACT Attorney General Gordon Ramsay has been committed to stand trial for allegedly grooming a teenage boy between 2022 and 25. He was arrested last October and is charged with committing indecency and possessing child abuse material. Police are investigating after a kangaroo with a joey in its pouch was shot with an arrow near Lithgow in New South Wales. Wildlife officers failed to rescue the animal after it got away before they could treat it. And former Indigenous footballer Nicky Winmar has been removed from the AFL Hall of Fame. This follows a move by his ex-club St Kilda's to suspend his membership from its Hall of Fame following his conviction on three assault charges against a woman.
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15: All eyes are now on England and Argentina ahead of tomorrow's World Cup semi-final showdown. It comes after Spain booked its place in Monday's final after upsetting tournament favourite France 2-0 this morning. And Zach Lomax could be headed back to the NRL. The PNG Chiefs have reportedly offered the dual code star a deal from 2028. The former Dragon and Eel weighing up a return to league after his stint with Super Rugby outfit the Western Force. That's the latest news and sport.
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17: Falls Creek, Jervis Bay Road at the moment look okay to the Princess Highway. South Narrower, Princess Highway, a little busy at times. Northbound Hillcrest Avenue, also Narrower, Princess Highway around Callan Street and Moss Street. Also Mossvale, Argyle Street going through the shopping area. And from the Southern Highlands, good run on the Hume Motorway going north and southbound. The census is coming this August. 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I'm Ian Wallace. That's the latest 2ST traffic.
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6: 2ST weather.
21: Staying mostly clear for the rest of the day and into tonight, with the slight chance of a shower along the coastal fringe. Light winds. Overnight lows tonight of 6 for the coast and just 2 in the Highlands. Tomorrow, a partly cloudy day with some showers along the coastal fringe, a top of 17 for the Shoalhaven and 13 for the Highlands.
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0: doing it with an Aussie classic, Goanna and Solid Rock this afternoon on your home of better music and more of it. It is Pete Holland here with you.
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0: Hi, Karen. Haven't heard from you in a little while. I hope you're well.
2: I'm doing fine, thank you. How are you?
0: Not bad. All right, let's see if you're the smartest cookie alive today, because I did ask a couple of songs ago, which philosopher wrote The Republic?
2: I believe it's Plato.
0: Wowee. You are the smartest cookie alive today, so you've got the virtual trophy to look after.
2: Thank you for that.
0: All right, no problem. You have a great afternoon. In the meantime, we'll get...
2: Leave me alone. Bye.
0: Leave her alone. She kills me and leave her alone. Anyway, Bob Seger and the Silver Bullet Band are up next with some old-time rock and roll.
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1: 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All right, Brock, see if you can bend it.
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1: In Kangaroo Valley, congestion on Mossvale Road southbound just along the showground. Not too bad if you're travelling north towards the Hampton Bridge. Steady in Barangaroo Mountain for Mossvale Road if your hairpin bends both ways. Having a look at the Southern Highlands, it's a good run in Medway for the Hume Motorway north all the way through to Campbelltown. Delays building in Mittagong for the Old Hume Highway both ways at the Highlands Marketplace and the Princes Highway moving well between Maroo Meadow and Minamara there and back. A polished man opens up, asks for help and shows up. 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I'm Andrea, that's the latest 2SD traffic.
0: Cheers to those moments in music you just have to crank up. 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

0: 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It's Pete with you on 2SD. Graham Day's back tomorrow from 9 till 12. 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

0: Pete Holland here with you this afternoon on your home of better music and more of it. And 4 o'clock news time already. That means Jonesy and Amanda's Jam Nation. The best way to drive home is in next. You got Christian O'Connell from 7. And then, of course, the 80s at 8 with Shano. That'll be along as well. For myself, Pete Holland, only one thing left to say this afternoon.
1: That's all, folks.
0: All right, until tomorrow afternoon, news is up next, but keep it locked right here on the home of better music and more of it.
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8: Hello, I'm Michaela Carr. The Prime Minister is vowing that Australia will be on the front foot when it comes to artificial intelligence. He's setting up an Office of AI to tackle issues, with National Cabinet to meet on the issue next year. He says the fact that we can't stop change doesn't mean we are powerless against it.
9: Far from it. Our power, our agency, lies in embracing change and shaping it.
8: A Queensland tribunal has found the human rights of three boys were breached when they were forced to use a toilet in front of others. The teenagers were held on remand at a police watch house for several days in 2021 and 22. The state of Queensland has been told to apologise to the youths. Police believe a man gunned down in Sydney's northwest was the victim of a targeted attack. Emergency crews were called to Carlingford around 7 this morning. The man in his 30s was found inside a car with fatal gunshot wounds. More Democrats are publicly supporting a plan to end US funding to Israel. The amendment would block more than $3 billion in funding. It also follows more airstrikes on Gaza. And the nation's wine grape crush is 19% lower than last year. The price for grapes is also down 6%. On 2025. But the crop drop might not be all that bad. There's an oversupply of wine stocks.
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8: Dean Solomon isn't rushing to put his hand up for Essendon's full-time coaching job. The caretaker says he's yet to speak to the Bombers' CEO.
11: At some stage, Timmy will come and give me a tap on the shoulder and we'll sit down. But that hasn't happened yet, so I do expect that will happen in the next sort of couple of weeks, but very soon. So, yeah, I honestly, that's the honest truth. I'm not burying or hiding anything there. Just haven't had that conversation with him yet.
8: And Spain's opponent in the World Cup final will be determined tomorrow when England takes on Argentina. Spain beat France this morning 2-0. That's the latest news and sport.
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13: 2ST Traffic.
14: The Princes Highway moving well between Maroo Meadow and Minamara there and back. Busy in Nowra Central for the Princes Highway southbound approaching Callander Street. Delays start to build in South Nowra for the highway southbound at the Central Avenue roundabout. Not too bad in St George's Basin, Allen Point Road and the Wool Road east and westbound. A good run in Jirrawangala for the Princes Highway south towards Ulladulla. 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I'm Andrea. That's the latest 2SD traffic.
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12: 2ST weather.
20: Staying mostly clear for the rest of the day and into tonight with the slight chance of a shower along the coastal fringe. Light winds. Overnight lows tonight of 6 for the coast and just 2 in the Highlands. Tomorrow, a partly cloudy day with some showers along the coastal fringe, a top of 17 for the Shoalhaven and 13 for the Highlands.
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32: It's showtime.
0: Top of the afternoon to you, Amanda. How are you feeling?
33: I'm feeling okay. I'm looking at the clock in 4-hour increments as to when I can load up again on my codules.
0: There are many people worried about you. People were coming up to me today as I went about my business around the village. They said, how is Amanda? Is she okay?
33: Have you bought her a new phone?
0: Can you?
33: Oh, this is the other
0: not
33: thing
0: one person mentioned that. Most people said it was not my fault.
33: What are their names, Brendan? I don't
0: there
33: believe any of this.
0: Reasonable people that came up and said,
33: well,
0: no,
33: you.
0: They abrogated me of any responsibility. It's your car, it's not me.
33: Okay.
0: If anything, they were saying she should give you,
33: yeah, she should give you
0: more,
33: a gift. Yeah, okay.
0: A bit more. She should be buying you a phone.
33: Of course she should.
0: Because I've got an old iPhone.
33: This started with you asking how my cold was.
0: Are you on the mend?
33: I'm on the meds.
0: Are you on the mend?
33: I think so.
0: Yep.
33: I'm a bit spaced out because I've been taking the codrules.
0: Yep.
33: But every, so my nose this morning was all mank and now I feel a bit better.
0: So you're spaced
33: out. You're not even like listening to my answer. And then my head fell off and my arms dropped off and I'm just a walking stump. Good-o, and look at the time.
0: Jonesy and the walking stump. There's the show.
33: I just don't want to give my cold to Ryan because this week his show is kicking off.
0: On opening night.
34: Yeah.
0: We are going to be there.
34: Well, yeah, tomorrow night is opening night.
0: Right.
34: So
0: we're not going to be at that.
34: No, you're not coming to opening, no.
0: But is it a soft opening?
34: No.
0: Because sometimes they have a soft opening.
33: An off-Broadway.
0: Yeah, but before to iron out all the kinks.
33: Yeah.
0: And then
33: you can't be there.
0: And then the main game comes along.
34: No, this is the hard opening of A Kingdom of Fools. Playing
0: so
34: at the Eternity
0: why are we going
34: Playhouse.
0: On Friday?
34: I don't know.
33: Ryan, Brian, what's your name? Jonesy. I may be a bit off my face. Let Ryan tell people where it's on.
34: Yeah, it's at the Eternity Playhouse in Sydney. That's in Darlinghurst. 7:30 kickoff. And if you want tickets, just look up A Kingdom of Fools.
33: And one of the actors wears a very short tunic. Not you, though.
34: No. No, no, no.
33: Was that in your contract?
0: Is it man or woman?
33: A man.
34: Man. No. Yeah. Yeah, no, I run around as a peasant for the play. Yeah, yeah. It's good fun.
0: That would explain your look for the last 6 years. Anyway, I'm looking forward to going to it.
1: We have an action-packed show today coming up. Instagram makes its return.
33: TikTok Tucker.
1: Yes.
33: I have the advantage of not having any taser buds today.
1: And we can't do anything until we do the Fast Five. Jonesy and Amanda driving you home with Jam.

0: Any ideas
1: what your show
0: there,
1: will
0: Dane?
1: Be like?
2: I'm a freak.
1: No. You know the song, but you've mislabeled it.
3: Yeah, the Fast Five. It's Jonesy Demanda driving you home.
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11: Jonesy and Amanda.
1: Jonesy and Amanda. 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I'm an idiot.
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8: What are you?
9: An idiot sandwich.
10: Gonna make you go yuck.
3: TikTok Tucker, we make food from TikTok and eat it today. What are we eating, love?
11: This is one I saw someone make and, well, and cook, make, prepare gravy crumpet, which I know is your LinkedIn profile. We have some gravy that's incredibly thick. It's, look at this. It looks.
3: Oh, quite, it's too thick.
11: It's like, what's that like? It's gelatinous almost.
3: Oh, no, I don't even like the word gelatinous.
11: But anyway, what we do, I've toasted 3 crumpets. Let me get those.
3: Mm-hmm.
11: And now I'm going, luckily for everyone or for me, I don't have any taste buds because I've got a cold, so I'm the lucky one here. So I'm going to put some butter on the crumpet.
3: Yep.
11: Next up, this gelatinous, really thick gravy goes on.
3: I haven't had crumpet for a long time.
11: Haven't you?
3: No, I can't
11: even
3: remember.
11: Even in winter? So nice.
3: Yeah, I haven't had it for ages. It gives me a bit of trouble when I have it because I almost feel like what it would be if you were gluten intolerant or possibly...
11: You fascinate me. I wish we had more time to discuss this.
3: Because it sits in the gap.

0: Is it of a heavy wheat?
1: Look, Jenna's trying to film this and she wants to throw up.
0: Is it a heavy wheat?
1: It's a... Well, I'm just trying to splunch this on.
0: Well, Digital Jenna, did you know, is a vegan?
1: No, oh, she's not a vegetarian.
0: Oh, you're a vegetarian.
1: She eats fish.
0: Do you really?
1: Yes, we've been away with Jenny. You know this.
0: We just had some vegan sausages upstairs.
1: Brian, that's yours. Yeah. Jonesy, that's yours.
0: They've turned the old Kyle and Jackie O area into a barbecue.
1: Something's hot.
0: It's good.
1: Okay, when
0: it's where
1: I
0: they
1: say
0: used
1: three,
0: to smoke. Remember they go up there and smoke?
1: When I say three, I'm trying to keep you on track. You're all over the shop. When I say three, we're going to bite into gravy on a crumpet.
0: A gravy on
1: one,
0: a crumpet.
1: One, two, three.
0: Oh, wow.
1: I really like it.
0: Yeah, it was a bit hotter.
1: Well, it could have been. If you made it hotter, what do you think, Ryan?
2: Yeah, good.
1: It's, it's a bit salty, isn't it?
0: Yeah.
1: Actually, I think the first taste was nice, and now it's heavily salty.
0: I think in a way it's like what the Americans would have when they had biscuits and gravy.
1: Yeah, maybe.
0: And maybe Yorkshire pudding. It could be a little bit of that. So
1: gravy,
0: really, if you wanted to...
1: It is nice, but it is heavily salted.
0: Yeah.
1: Yuck, it's a bit too intense.
0: Is it worth doing?
1: Well, I quite like something savoury on a crumpet, so I think try it.
0: It's a thumb up and half for me.
1: A thumb up and half.
0: Thumb and a half from Jason. Sick, all right. Suck, make and slap, gonna make you go yuck. Coming up... Sorry, I've got a bit of... Oh, now it's giving me trouble.
1: Oh, come on. You know, you're like a feeble old lady. It doesn't take much to push you over.
0: What's happened to me? I said Instagram is on the wave. It's Jonesy and Amanda driving you home. 2ST.
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12: Hello, I'm Michaela Carr. The Prime Minister says his Office of AI will protect creatives like journalists from AI companies, which steal their material. He says he wants to tackle challenges like data centres, copyright, and the threat to jobs through a new national framework. Anthony Albanese has used a speech in Sydney to reveal his agenda.
13: We want AI to support and create good jobs, not replace them. All of this is a bigger challenge and a bigger opportunity than social media, no question about that.
12: The homicide squad is investigating after a man was shot dead in Sydney's northwest. Emergency crews were called to Carlingford. Just after seven this morning, police found a man in his 30s with gunshot wounds inside a car. A seabird found in Lancelin, north of Perth, takes the total number of cases there to eight. Renewed hostilities in the Middle East as the US resumes strikes on Iran. The US president says the bombardment will continue until Tehran returns to the negotiating table.
14: Next week comes the power plants. Next week comes the bridges.
12: A state funeral will be held in Melbourne on Monday for former senator and broadcaster Darren Hinch. He died last week at 82. And former footballer Nicky Winmar has been stripped of his place in the AFL Hall of Fame. The 60-year-old was found guilty of assault against a woman earlier this month.
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12: Dean Solomon hasn't changed his stance on potentially becoming Essendon's full-time coach. He says his focus is solely on Sunday's clash against the Giants.
14: The focus is trying to produce a competitive football team at the moment, and that's where I'm really deeply invested in that. And at the moment, we're not producing what we need to produce. What we should be producing, we're not playing the level that we expect.
12: And Broncos coach Michael Maguire admits their season is on the line in tomorrow night's clash with the Panthers. Brisbane hasn't won a game since round 8. That's the latest news and sport.
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15: If you're travelling through the Southern Highlands, a good run for the Hume Motorway from Medway South all the way through to Goulburn. Same story for northbounders heading towards Campbelltown. In Penrose, road damage has Penrose Forest Way blocked both ways between the Hume Motorway and Penrose Forestry Road. A good run in Barangaroo Mountain for Mossvale Road south into Kangaroo Valley. Steady for the Princess Highway between Bombardieri and Bombo there and back. The census is coming this August. 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I'm Andrea. That's the latest 2SD traffic.
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11: 2ST Weather.
19: Staying mostly clear for the rest of the day and into tonight with the slight chance of a shower along the coastal fringe. Light winds. Overnight lows tonight of 6 for the coast and just 2 in the Highlands. Tomorrow, a partly cloudy day with some showers along the coastal fringe, a top of 17 for the Shoalhaven and 13 for the Highlands.
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29: Yeah, okay.
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32: It's showtime!
33: Apropos of TikTok, Tucker, which we just enjoyed, TikTok is where we make food from TikTok and eat it.
1: It was a really thick gravy spread on a crumpet.
33: Mm.
1: And the first bite, I thought, this is nice.
33: It was then, like nirvana.
1: But you have to make the gravy so thick that it's so salty. And now I feel like I'm at a salt lick in Africa.
33: Yeah, I'm a bit worried about Gen Y Rai. He's got his big directorial, what's it called?
1: Directorial.
33: That's it. And you're starring in your play, Ship of Fools.
34: Kingdom of Fools.
33: Kingdom of Fools.
1: We don't want you to get sick. That's why I can't give you this cold, and that's why we don't want to give you food poisoning.
34: I don't feel very well at the moment.
33: Well, have you got a stand-in for yourself?
34: No, I don't.
1: Oh, well, someone else can stand in and go, you know, act bigger, act smaller, action. Anyone can do that.
33: I'm sure there's a monkey that needs to be shaved. We're looking forward to your show, mate.
1: Very much so.
33: We are looking forward to your show. I understand you've got some cat information.
1: Oh, I love this. When cats are pains in the neck.
33: When cats turn into aliens.
1: We're going to talk about that.
33: It's Jonesy and Amanda driving you home.

0: Hello there, it's Jonesy and Amanda driving you home this Wednesday afternoon. I'm going to say something a little controversial. There's nothing like the feeling of an unopened pack of cigarettes in your hand. And I say this because you just came back from China in the holidays and you bought me a pack of smokes.
1: I don't want to encourage, I know you don't smoke anymore. This is not to encourage smoking. I don't like smoking, but it's such a nice, it's such a quirky souvenir because the box looks great.
0: Yeah, and
1: it's got Tiananmen Square on it.
0: I'm in Mao country.
1: That's right. Just don't get Mao cancer.
0: Don't get Mao. Well, I'm not going to smoke.
1: No, good.
0: I haven't smoked since 20.
1: Why don't we sit here and wait?
0: 2013.
1: Okay, good.
0: Was the last time I had a smoke. But there was something satisfying about holding a pack of smokes. How much were these? Because over here, you get the Chinese smokes, you get the double happies, those type of things.
1: They're
0: half the price of the smokes that you get.
1: I bought that
0: with the government tax.
1: I bought that with some other trinkets like panda pens and things like
0: you
1: that.
0: You should have bought a bunch of these. We could have, you know.
1: No, they're souvenirs.
0: Of course.
1: That's, I had a great trip.
0: That's what my local tobacconist says.
1: You know, the thing is.
0: They're just souvenirs.
1: Just souvenirs. We went to the Great Wall and I first filmed there with Beyond 2000, maybe 40 years ago, and I had such a moment thinking, here I am with my two sons. I'm still working in the media. I would have thought then, crikey, if you're doing this when you're 64, what's going on? Whereas I was so pleased to be still working and had enough of my artificial hips to be able to walk a chunk of the wall, not an enormous amount, but my kids sort of went as far as you could go from the entrance where we started. And I had to remind them that they were on a wonder of the world. Don't just see this as a competition between the two of them to who could go the fastest.
0: Right.
1: But it's interesting because it's only about, we got a tour, like a driver just for us. It was like maybe 50 minutes or an hour out of Beijing. And then you take a cable car up to, and then suddenly there you are at the Great Wall of China. It's quite extraordinary. And when you're coming back down again, at the base of it is, there's a little bunch of shops. There's a Cheers bar.
0: Right.
1: And a Subway sandwich store.
0: What, Subway?
1: Subway. And they've got a picture in there of Jackie Chan shaking hands with Chinese dignitaries. It's so quirky.
0: Really?
1: Yeah. So that incredible history.
0: So is the Subway, just back to this.
1: Yeah.
0: Is the Subway into the wall?
1: No. You've
0: it's
1: come down from the wall. You've come down from the wall and you're walking towards the cable car.
0: Yep. Because I noticed in the Harbour Bridge, the Sydney Harbour Bridge, there's various shops and stuff.
1: It'd be like that. It'd be just like that.
0: As you come off it.
1: But, you know, what's incredible is there's the wall that they started construction on that in the 7th century.
0: Yeah.
1: So, sorry, 7th century BC, not like the Harbour Bridge. So there you have this incredible world-renowned site. As I said, one of the seven wonders of the world. I think yesterday I said eight wonders. I've added one in.
0: Yeah.
1: Yeah. Seven wonders.
0: Well, the Hanging Gardens of Babylon.
1: No, that's one.
0: Maybe
1: I was thinking of Leyland Brothers World. But there, you know, at the end of that, it's Subway. So modern Chinese life goes on around
0: there
1: it.
0: There would have been some questions at that Subway.
1: What do you mean?
0: Wherever you go to Subway, there's always questions.
1: Yes, but there wasn't a lot of English spoken, so he just pointed at things. I'm not sure what I ended up
0: I'll
1: with.
0: I'll have this glorious leader.
1: Well, it is just a franchise, not just. It is a franchise, so it's the same, exactly the same the world over.
0: And a picture of Bruce Lee.
1: Yeah. No, Jackie Chan.
0: Oh, coming up, my cat, the a-hole.
1: Well, oh, that's a nice pivot. Is your cat a pain in the neck? We want to hear about it.
0: It's Jonesy and Amanda driving you home.
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0: which would now explain why he was over 12 kilos in weight.
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2: Just don't play him the French national anthem.
1: You know, out of all the anthems, I think that's a pretty good anthem.
2: Yeah.
1: Sarah, thank you for your call.
2: Sarah.
1: Thank you. Coming up, we've got Instagram. It's on the way. Also coming up, the pub test. Something very divisive has been discussed today. Well, we were just talking about it before.
2: Yes, something that's about to happen. Most of us don't know it's about to happen.
1: Yeah.
2: And how do you feel about it?
1: We'll go down to the Jonesy and Amanda Arms. It's Jonesy and Amanda driving you home for Jam Nation.
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1: 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Now.
8: Hello, I'm Michaela Carr. The Prime Minister admits the government can't get across every risk associated with AI, but is vowed to implement more guardrails to protect Australians. Anthony Albanese has announced an Office of AI and has told a speech in Sydney they need to take control.
9: We cannot revisit this issue after companies have built whatever they want, wherever they want, and try to then reopen negotiations.
8: A woman alleged to have links to Islamic State has been denied bail while appearing in court for a second time in Sydney. Her lawyer argued that she is likely to have a psychological injury from her time in Syria and needs urgent medical care. She'll return to court in September. The former ACT Attorney General Gordon Ramsay has been committed to stand trial for allegedly grooming a teenage boy between 2022 and 25. He was arrested last October and is charged with committing indecency and possessing child abuse material. Police are investigating after a kangaroo with a joey in its pouch was shot with an arrow near Lithgow in New South Wales. Wildlife officers failed to rescue the animal after it got away before they could treat it. And former Indigenous footballer Nicky Winmar has been removed from the AFL Hall of Fame. This follows a move by his ex-club St Kilda's to suspend his membership from its Hall of Fame following his conviction on 3 assault charges against a woman.
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8: All eyes are now on England and Argentina ahead of tomorrow's World Cup semi-final showdown. It comes after Spain booked its place in Monday's final after upsetting tournament favourite France 2-0 this morning. And Zach Lomax could be headed back to the NRL. The PNG Chiefs have reportedly offered the dual code star a deal from 2028. The former Dragon and Eel weighing up a return to league after his stint with Super Rugby outfit the Western Force. That's the latest news and sport.
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1: 2ST weather.
13: Staying mostly clear for the rest of the day and into tonight with the slight chance of a shower along the coastal fringe. Light winds. Overnight lows tonight of 6 for the coast and just 2 in the Highlands. Tomorrow, a partly cloudy day with some showers along the coastal fringe, a top of 17 for the Shoalhaven and 13 for the Highlands.
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27: and Amanda are here.
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28: Good afternoon.
29: What's your favourite chip?
28: Gun to my head.
29: How does that taste?
28: No, gun to my head.
29: Choose a favourite.
28: Gun to my head, chicken. Okay. All day.
29: How about you,
28: Smith's
29: Ryan?
28: Chicken chips.
30: For me, it's sour cream and chives, brainwaves.
28: Oh, remember when Ryan first came to work for us and his mum packed his little lunchbox there and we ripped into his brainwaves?
29: I know, and we were rummaging through your mum's snack cupboard.
28: And then we were told that we were bullying him because we were eating all his lunch.
30: And you made fun of how I eat an apple as well.
28: Yeah, he eats the apple like a monkey.
29: Well, the reason
28: he holds it at the base.
29: All these new chip flavours. Do you know that there's garlic oyster chips? Cappuccino chips.
28: No time for that.
29: Cucumber chips. Lamington chips.
28: No.
29: Are you like all these fancy new chips?
28: Don't sass my chips.
29: You don't want sass chips?
28: I don't want sass chips. I just want chicken chips.
29: Well, I'll tell you what. A new flavour of chip. I saw two women try it on their husbands.
28: Mm-hmm.
29: I'll be intrigued to know what you think. We'll do it next.
28: Instagram as well is coming up. It's Jonesy Demander driving you.

0: Hello there, it's Jonesy D'Amato across Australia, driving you home.
1: So I was just talking about the new flavours of chips, and you said you don't like sassy chips.
0: No, I don't sass in my chips. I like chicken, the Smith's chicken variety, crinkle cut chip.
1: I like plain, and I also like salt and vinegar.
0: I don't get people that eat plain chips. Why?
1: Oh, I love them. Mm. Oh, I just like the salt hit. But we have new flavours like Lamington, cappuccino, prawn cocktail, Worcestershire sauce. But what about these? This is two women in the States, and they have been, they've got a packet of Chaz, C-H-A-Z-Z.
0: Chaz.
1: And they're giving them to their husbands. Mm. And what they've said here, this is on socials, it says, seeing if our husbands will recognise women flavoured chips. So they've poured them into a bowl and they're giving their husband women flavoured chips.
0: What? Any particular part?
1: Yes, like, Brendan.
0: What, like the elbow?
1: Women flavoured chips. Here's what happened.
2: Here, try these.
3: What are they?
4: What is it?
2: It's a new flavour of potato chip.
3: I've had these before.
2: What? They're new.
3: What? I mean, it's maybe a long time ago. I know I've had this before.
4: Yeah, lick it. Lick it. Like,
3: it's kind of like
4: salty.
3: They're the shrimp ones that they have, like the Chinese shrimp.
4: Right,
3: ones.
4: Yeah.
3: What are they? Are they really?
4: They're good.
2: You like them?
3: They're really good.
2: Like, would you eat them every day?
3: I mean, I'm pretty sure that I used to get these all the time.
0: All the time. Don't put them in dip. Where do you get these from?
1: I don't know. I'll look out for you, Brendan.
0: Coming up, the pub test. And today, the Commonwealth Games. Yeah. Did you know the Commonwealth Games? What? You put your hand in here.
1: Because I was going to give a big dramatic introduction.
0: Okay, I'll sit here.
1: No, I was going to wait until we were doing the break. I'll have to start it now, and then we'll come to it. Sure, we've had the World Cup. Mm. The Commonwealth Games are starting next week.
0: I'm agog.
1: You are agog. We're going to ask you about this on the pub test.
0: It's Jonesy D'Amanda driving you home for Jam Nation.
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0: It's time for this week's What Are the Odds? Your stories of coincidence and chance. Share them now. 13, 55, 22. Producer Caden, 50% of the Chuckle Sisters. What is your story? Rio said it's a good one. It's verified.
1: It is a cracker. So, Saturday night, I was hanging out with all of my girlfriends, and I brought to the dinner party a brand new game. This game is the best game to have ever existed. I know it sounds ridiculous, but I really...
0: What do you bring, Uno?
1: No, it's a new one and it's called Hitster. So how it's played is you get a card with a year on it, say it's 2000. Then you get another card and it's got a QR code. You put that QR code on, it plays a song. You listen to that song and you go, was this song out before the year 2000 or after the year 2000?
0: I like it.
1: It's brilliant. You guess?
0: Good fun.
1: And then if you get it right, you keep your card. Anyway... I get a card.
2: We're 2 minutes into this.
1: I promise you this is worth it. So I put the QR code on. It starts playing this song.
0: You're pointing at me like I'm your assistant. Okay. All right. So it plays this.
3: It's 9 o'clock on a Saturday.
0: Yep.
1: I'm like, bang, Billy Joel, Piano Man, love it. It came out in this year. Then I'm like, it's Saturday night. I wonder what time it is. I turn my phone on, and I'm not kidding you when I say this, all my friends lost their mind. It was 9 o'clock on a Saturday.
0: Oh, no, that is good. That is why we do this. What are the odds? What are the odds? Kathleen's on the line. What's your story, Kathleen?
4: Well, I was on holiday in London, and I was walking through Waterloo Station. I was 17 at the time. In peak time, so many people.
0: Yeah, busy
4: I heard
0: station.
4: My name being called out. I didn't think it was for me, but I turned anyway because it was my name. And it turned out to be for me. It was a family of four, mum, dad, and their two adult children. I knew three of them from three different places. I had no idea they were even related to each other.
0: Wow. Now this is another incredible story. Kathleen, thank you very much for giving us a call, mate. We'll send you a prize.
4: Okay, thank you.
0: Now, 2 weeks ago, I'm in London, okay? I'm here for a couple of days. Okay, I was back home to see my mum and dad, and then I went to see London. I was going to meet my cousin and one of my closest friends. We're going to watch the England game together when they took on Dr. Congo. And I was going to be watching it in the London pub. I was so excited. Not the early hours of the morning, the other side of the world, but in London. Mm. I get to a pub a bit earlier, just find a random pub in Soho. I text my cousin Wayne going, I'm in this pub, the Crown and Two Chairmen. They've got the game on. I've got a table next to the bar and with a great viewing spot of the screen. Amazing. It's all good. I'm waiting for my cousin. I'm having my beer. In walks in a guy. We both look at each other. I go, Nick. He goes, Christian. I met this guy 3 years ago on a walking tour on the west coast of Ireland. We hung out for the week. He just happened to be there. I was there. There was a group of 25 strangers from all over the world. Nick and I hit it off and we became very close that week. We still kept in touch. Randomly, I just picked a pub at random in London that had the game on. Nick just happens to be randomly looking for a pub to watch the game.
5: It was meant to be.
0: It was meant to be. Reunited 3 years later in a random pub in Soho.
5: And it felt so good.
0: It felt real good.
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1: You're on the 80s at 8. Shane Bryan with you tonight. We have a very special guest and a special announcement. Richard Bergman from Sunny Boys joins us. I'm alone with you tonight. We'll find out what that special announcement is a little bit later on. Let's kick it off with Paul Kelly's Before Too Long. It was his breakthrough moment, reaching number 15 nationally and helped launch the classic album, Gossip. You're on the 80s at 8. Before-

0: You're on the 80s at 8, Shane Bryan with you, and that was Fine Young Cannibals. She drives me crazy. One of the things that makes that song instantly recognisable is the unusual drum sound. The track was recorded at Prince's Paisley Park Studios in Minnesota, and the producers created that famous snare crack using a series of studio tricks that gave the song one of the most distinctive sounds of the 80s. It helped the song become a worldwide number one and the band's signature hit. After the break, we're heading back to 1985 with Godley and Cream. The pink filet mignon looks black on the neck. Strange apparatus. An Englishman in New York inspired by the culture shock many Brits experience when arriving in New York City. By the mid-80s, Kevin Godley and Lol Cream were well known for their innovative music videos. And the video for An Englishman in New York became another MTV favourite. That's coming up on the 80s at 8.
1: 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And Men at Work. 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

0: Hunters and Collectors, Throw Your Arms Around Me, one of the classic tracks from Human Frailty. 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

0: 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And 60s and 70s tracks that stand the test of time. Gonna have fun in the city. 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

0: 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And the 90s and 2000s. 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

0: Christian O'Connell Show. What is your three-word Wednesday? Rhea, what's yours?
1: The heater Grinch. So currently where we are, it's 9 degrees, single digits. I live in a house from 1922 with insulation that it's almost reverse insulation. Like not only is there no insulation, when it's cold, it seems to be colder than outside. When it's hot, it's hotter than outside.
0: Yeah.
1: And currently it's freezing and I'm begging my partner.
0: It's a cold winter's day. This week's been cold in the morning. It's really cold.
1: Really frosty.
0: Slightly frosty in the morning.
1: Yes, yeah. Into your bones, that sort of cold. And I'm saying, can we please, please turn on the heater in the house just so I can feel my fingertips once more? And he won't let me. He's like, no, it's not cold enough yet. It's not cold enough. He's wanting to do
0: what?
1: It.
0: What?
1: It's actually crazy. I don't know what.
0: So, see, I don't know this, okay?
1: Mm-hmm.
0: As a heterosexual man, I don't know how it works. So one of you's the boss like us?
1: Yes, I'm
0: oh,
1: not the
0: no,
1: boss.
0: Oh, no, don't do that.
1: No.
0: That's the plight of being a straightie.
1: I am not the boss.
0: Someone's the boss, and it ain't me.
1: I'm definitely.
0: Oh, no, I envied you guys. No, you'd have two bosses.
1: I have no decision
0: or no boss.
1: Power whatsoever.
0: Oh, my God, I thought you guys were free range.
1: No. I just do.
0: Oh, no.
1: I throw up suggestions, and he says no, and I go, okay. And then we move on.
0: So Will's the alpha.
1: Will's the alpha by far. It's
0: oh, my word, I didn't know. This is a revelation.
1: Come on, wrong music.
0: No, this is for me because now I'm getting to hardcore guy talk. Guy talk, lads only.
1: This is your music for hardcore guy talk.
0: Yeah, no, it is. This is how I go hard, real talk with guys. For the first ever episode of Guy Talk, which we're getting into a deep chat about dressing gowns. It's the first time as a grown-up, I'm going to buy one. I want to know, what am I getting? Christian, by the way, on the building materials from Bunnings for the billboard, probably cheaper and better to go Corflu. Great idea. Mm. Ideal for signage. I'd probably go a 5 mil on that one. What do you reckon, Ted? Christian, have you considered an Udi?
1: Oh, yes.
0: No way.
1: Yes.
0: No way. Kids, when they come out of the pool or the sea, have those. Not a grown-ass man. Also, I always think you need to constantly be ready to throw down with anyone and protect your lady's honour.
1: Mm-hmm.
0: I don't think you could get into combat with somebody else wearing one of those.
1: No, you can't punch through the hoodie.
0: No. By the way, I used to know a friend of mine was a professional rugby league player, and he also played for England. He was always, always in trainers. I even met him once for coffee, and he was on his way to a funeral. So he had a black suit on with trainers because once he got into a fight out and about, and he slipped over because he had dress shoes on, and he was never, ever going to be in that situation. But he goes into a funeral. He goes, no, there's a big rival team going to the funeral as well. There will be a fight at the wake. You're dressed upstairs, your business downstairs is for scrapping.
1: Sleeping in trainers.
0: Yes. Christian, you've got to go to the, this is from Christian, go to the King of Pajamas, Peter Alexander. That's where I brought my partners. He loves his one there. Scott, Christian, Peter Alexander, dressing gown of the best. Kids bought me one for Father's Day, fleeced and has pockets.
1: Oh, that's
0: got to
1: nice.
0: Have pockets. Yes. Got to have pockets. Christian, I live in my dressing gown, and just chat out where I got it from because I've had it since around 2000. It's from, and I didn't even know where it's from because I've had it for since the year 2000. Suzanne's. Aren't they ladies
2: yes.
0: only?
2: Yeah, this goes with that at Suzanne.
1: Very good.
0: Not sure, Christian, why I've been actually rocking a woman's dressing gown for 26 years, but it's incredibly comfortable.
1: Very progressive.
0: Christian, go. You can buy the dressing gowns from the Crown at the Crown shop.
1: Now that is a great hack. Wow.
0: Christian, my mum is Scottish. She calls it a house coat, not a dressing gown. I love that. Shane, that's brilliant. I've just had an idea.
1: Mm-hmm.
0: Maybe we could give away dressing gowns to dads for Father's Day.
1: Oh, yes.
0: The dad gown.
1: Yes.
0: Let's do a deal. What do you call it? A collab, as the kids call it.
1: Yes.
0: An exclusive collab with Peter Alexander or Susan's.
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0: Rich and O'Connell show. I'm hoping that I get actually a letter in the next couple of days from the AFP thanking me for testing the protocols there.
1: You might be getting a letter, but I don't think that's what it's going to
0: say. Oh, really? Have I misunderstood this? Christian, I'm assuming... Good morning, Glenn. This is a funny text. I'm assuming what made the AFP officers suspicious was a 50-year-old man claiming to be an intern. Yeah. He's 44, but yeah, we heard of the 50-year-old virgin, now the 50-year-old. We should start calling him the 50-year-old intern. It is odd. It's Pete the intern. I mean, they're like, he's a grown-ass man. With veneers, you know.
2: More like a summons.
0: I remember when he joined the show, I was like, all right, so we'll drop all that intern stuff. You know, he's done that with K&J. Until I got a phone call from three clicks of management up, going, whoa, whoa, whoa, whoa, whoa, no, no, no, no. That is branding.
1: That's copyright.
0: Right now on Australian radio, he's the most famous man in Sydney. No, no, no, no. It's going to be at least a year for him to have that before he can just become Pete.
1: Right, that's a trademark.
0: Oh, no, no, no, no. Absolutely.
1: Like
0: I didn't know.
1: Nike it's, tick.
0: Yeah, it is. It's copyright protected. All right, so there's been a story in Tasmania. I don't know if you've seen this. Neil the Seal.
1: Mm.
0: 999 kilo seal, a ton of seal.
3: From smashing street signs to...
0: Let's just cross now to the supporter who sounds half asleep. You know, he's obviously hoping of getting in the Metro radio and stuff like that and taking Patsy's job one day rather than doing on-the-beat stories in Tassie.
3: From smashing street signs to blocking roads and causing a commotion. Neil the Seal has become a star attraction in Tasmania, even if he spends most of his time fast asleep.
4: He's naughty, he knocks down stuff, and I like doing that too.
5: He does a few huffs and puffs, it's gorgeous.
6: I like that he's just doing what he wants to do, yeah, and no one can really stop him.
3: Tasmanian authorities say it appears Neil has now headed out to sea after bringing so much joy during his recent stay.
0: He's got over 2 million followers.
1: You're kidding.
0: He's more popular on social media than the Tasmanian official tourist board account. This is all it takes to become famous in Tasmania overnight. It's just to show up and bend a few traffic bollards and dent a car.
1: How do you stop a ton seal? Like,
0: if that's what he wants to do, let him do it.
1: He's like their own intern Pete.
0: So now, anyway, with the sad news yesterday, or 2 days ago now, about Sam Neil, they've renamed him Sam Neil the Seal. So he has been for the last couple of weeks, Neil the Seal.
1: Uh-huh.
0: He's now Sam Neil the Seal, which is, you know, of all the ways you can make permanent such a great legend, what a great way that the memory of the great Sam Neil lives on as Sam Neil the Seal.
1: The rampaging
0: Actually, I
1: seal.
0: Think because he loved animals so much on the farm and the ducks, I actually do think he'd be smiling about this news. But anyway, the damage is done in Tasmania. I'm looking for your stories about animal damage. So I've spoken on the show a couple of times about our big mega cat, Larry. Larry has chewed through the zip and broken it on his carry case. So he's got one of those little carry cases. When I take him to vets, he hates going in there. All right. And so he must have been doing it over several weeks or months in the garage during the night, because I went to take him to vets the week and he destroyed the zip. You can't shut him in there.
1: Like Shawshank Redemption,
0: yes.
1: Just slowly with a spoon.
0: He has. Through the Raquel Welch poster.
1: And he's a 1,000 kilogram cat, isn't he?
0: He's actually got a couple more extra kilos now, Rio, after Christmas in July. And then the other thing he also chewed through and destroyed is I've got a smoker, and the smoker has this reinforced heatproof cable that goes to a thermometer that you can leave in the brisket while you're smoking it. So it can be in there for 10 hours and it won't melt. However, it's not Larry proof, because obviously it had some tallow, some beef fat that had dripped onto it. Larry licked that and then just kept licking and licking and licking and eating. Destroyed a flame-proof, I don't know, you know those phone cables that are indestructible?
1: Yeah, yeah.
0: He's chewed through that.
1: Wow.
0: To the bare white. It's unusable. I can't use it, Larry.
1: That's a powerful
0: It had brisket
1: cat.
0: Juice on it. He couldn't stop. He just got juice lust.
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0: Christian O'Connell Show, looking for your stories of animal damage. Morning, Nicole. Send me a photo of two destroyed remote controls and also another destroyed remote control for the air conditioning. That is three chewed. Irreparable. I mean, they've just been totally chewed up. That was from her rescue beagle. Thank you very much, Nicole. Christian, my cat Munchie, a few years ago when passport renewals were paper, destroyed it, all ripped to bits. It was actually quite embarrassing when I had to call DFAT and ask for another one due to my cat destroying it. Christian, my cat Bicky once peed on a power board and shorted out the whole house. That's some strong urine. All right, let's take some stories right now. Animal damage. Fiona, good morning. Welcome to the show, mate.
1: Oh, thank you. How are you going?
0: I'm good, Fiona. Hope you're having a good week so far. So, what's your story for us, Fifi?
1: Well, on a family trip around Australia with a caravan a few years back, we were driving into the Bungle Bungles and came around a bend, and there stood a white bull between us and a river, and wow. It ended up ramming our car and put a big dent in the door.
2: Oh, my goodness, that is terrifying.
0: So why just charged at you guys?
1: Yeah, well, we thought we'd beat the horn to scare it away, but that didn't work. It actually got more revved up.
0: It antagonised it.
1: Yes.
2: You had a bingle bingle in Bungle Bungle. Yeah.
0: Wow. that's a great story, Fiona. Thank you very much.
1: No worries.
0: Thank you, Fiona. Fiona there obviously listens to the TV show in the background. Was she trying to win a prize on Sunrise and call us?
2: The cash cows. Yeah.
0: Hard to compete. We got here Pete. Good morning, Pete.
3: G'day, how you going?
0: I'm good, Pete. What's your story for us of animal damage?
3: Oh, I had a dog when I was a kid called Kimber. He was a, Labrador, a bit of Kelpie, and a bit of Labradoodle, I reckon. He was a weird dog.
0: Yeah.
3: But he was totally destructive. And I come home from school one day and he literally chewed the tap off the side of the house.
0: Oh,
3: and he's doing that body mouthy water thing where the dogs keep, he must have been doing it for 2 hours on the side of the house. But and then the next week I came home and from school, in the backyard was bits of white lace. I'm going, that's weird. And I looked under the house and he got into Mum's treasure chest, her 1956 wedding dress.
0: Oh, no.
3: And he ripped it into a million bits and it was everywhere in the backyard. And he's just running around, bits of lace hanging off his neck. Running around. So, yeah, that was handy.
0: I love the impression there. Very good. Thanks for that, Pete. Pete, great story. Well told. Thank you very much.
3: Thank you.
0: Nikki. Let's get Nikki here. Good morning, Nikki.
4: Good morning, Christian. I love your show.
0: Oh,
4: how
0: bless.
4: Do you do today?
0: I'm very good. Nikki, thank you very much for joining us and listening to the show. Nikki, what's your story?
4: Okay, I've got an adorable old little fox terrier called Dexter, and he loves coming in the car. You know, they always love to join you, right?
0: Yeah, they go everywhere, don't they?
4: Yep. I got home from work, took him for his walk, and he didn't do his poo like he normally does. I'm like, I didn't sort of think
0: anything. Every dog owner, we all know what you're talking about. The main reason you take them for a walk is obviously the mental and physical stimulation, but also to go and have a poo.
4: Yes, that's right. And I was going to pop down to the shops and, you know, I thought, and he's like, I want to come. So, okay, well, and you come. And so I took him to the shops. I was only there for a couple of minutes. I came back to the car, opened the door, and I went, oh, my God, it stank so badly.
0: Shotgun.
4: He had done explosive diarrhea.
0: Oh, lovely. Good morning.
4: All in the...
0: enjoy your week, mix, listeners.
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0: Title of today's show, explosive diarrhea.
4: It went all...
0: Oh, my God. No, we get the idea, madam.
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0: Got a QR code. You put that QR code on, it plays a song. You listen to that song and you go, was this song out before the year 2000 or after the year 2000?
1: I like it.
0: It's brilliant. You guess?
1: Good fun.
0: And then if you get it right, you keep your card. The first of 10 card wins.
1: And also, you know, we just had so much fun with QR codes during lockdown. Why not break it out on a Saturday night? Oh, fun with QR codes.
0: Every single friend.
1: We thought Monopoly was boring.
0: Every single friend that was at that party, we had eight people there, bought that game right there and then off Amazon because it was so fun. Anyway, I get a card.
1: Yeah, we're 2 minutes into this.
0: I promise you this is worth it. We get a card.
1: It's an old mate for management is furiously scribbling right now.
2: Wasted 2 minutes.
1: who listens to this? Question mark, question mark, question mark. Sent to the CEO. Dear Steve-O, I found another breakfast show we can get rid of. Don't stop at one.
2: Keep going. Do two shows.
1: Yes, yeah.
0: So, I put the QR code on. It starts playing this song.
1: You're pointing at me like I'm your assistant. Okay, all right. So it plays this.
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2: Yep.
0: I'm like, bang, Billy Joel, Piano Man, love it. It came out in this year. Then I'm like, it's Saturday night. I wonder what time it is. I turn my phone on, and I'm not kidding you when I say this. All my friends lost their mind. It was 9 o'clock on a Saturday.
1: Oh, no, that is good. That is why we do this. What are the odds?
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1: No, no, she's listening to a podcast. 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I love that.
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2: Top of the afternoon to you, Amanda. How are you feeling?
3: I'm feeling okay. I'm looking at the clock in four-hour increments as to when I can load up again on my codrils.
2: There are many people worried about you. People were coming up to me today as I went about my business around the village. Yeah. They said, how is Amanda? Is she okay?
3: Have you bought her a new phone?
2: Can you?
3: Oh, this is the other
2: not
3: thing.
2: Not one person mentioned that. Most people said it was not my fault.
3: What are their names, Brendan? I don't
2: there
3: believe
2: were people,
3: any of this.
2: Reasonable people that came up and said,
3: well,
2: no, they abrogated me of any responsibility. It's your car, it's not me.
3: Okay.
2: If anything, they were saying she should give you,
3: she should give you
2: more,
3: a gift.
2: She should be buying you a phone.
3: Of course she should.
2: Because I've got an old iPhone.
3: This started with you asking how my cold was.
2: Are you on the mend?
3: I'm on the meds.
2: Are you on the mend?
3: I think so.
2: Yep.
3: I'm a bit spaced out because I've been taking the Codrils.
2: Yep.
3: But every, so my nose this morning was all mank and now I feel a bit better.
2: So you're spaced out.
3: You're not even listening to my answer. What? And then my head fell off and my arms dropped off and I'm just a walking stump. Good-o, and look at the time.
2: Jonesy and the walking stump. There's the show.
3: I just don't want to give my cold to Ryan because this week his
2: Countdown
3: show is kicking off.
2: On opening night.
4: Yeah.
2: We are going to be there.
4: Well, yeah, tomorrow night is opening night.
2: Right.
4: So, yeah.
2: So we're not going to be at that.
4: No, you're not coming to opening, no.
2: But is it a soft opening?
4: No.
2: Because sometimes they have a soft opening.
3: An off-Broadway.
2: Yeah, but before to iron out all the kinks.
3: Yeah,
2: and then
3: you can't be there.
2: And then the main game comes along.
4: No, this is the hard opening of A Kingdom of Fools.
2: It's like so at the Eternity Playhouse. Why are we going
4: playhouse
2: on Friday?
4: I don't know.
3: Ryan, Brian, what's your name? Jonesy. Maybe a bit off my face. Let Ryan tell people where it's on.
4: Yeah, oh, yeah, it's at the Eternity Playhouse in Sydney. That's in Darlinghurst. 7:30 kickoff. And if you want tickets, just look up A Kingdom of Fools.
3: And one of the actors wears a very short tunic. Not you, though.
4: No. No, no, no.
3: Was that in your contract?
2: Is it man or woman?
3: A man.
4: Man. No. Yeah. No, I run around as a peasant for the play. Yeah, yeah. It's good fun.
2: That would explain your look for the last 6 years. Anyway, I'm looking forward to going to it. We have an action-packed show today coming up. Instagram makes its return.
3: TikTok Tucker.
2: Yes.
3: I have the advantage of not having any taste buds today.
2: And we can't do anything until we do the Fast Five. Jonesy and Amanda driving you home with Jam Nation.
0: 2ST.

0: Hello there, it's Jonesy and Amanda driving you home this Wednesday afternoon, and we are into the Fast Five.
1: How fast can this thing go?
2: Faster than the speed of light.
3: Jonesy and Amanda.
2: Fast Five.
4: We're up to question number two, which is cover me.
2: Cover me.
5: Cover me.
6: Cover me.
7: I got you covered, boss.
4: Danielle is joined us from Taylor's Hill. Hi, Danielle.
8: Hi there. How are you going?
4: Very well. Now, a cat here is performing a song. Can you tell us what the song is? I think we're just indulging Ryan now.
0: Yeah.
4: Do you know what the song is, Danielle?
8: Yeah, I'm pretty sure it's Creep by Radiohead.
4: Yes, it is.
0: Right on.
4: And they'd be thrilled with that rendition.
0: Oh, they'd love it. That was the B-side, Creep, then Thrilled. Which of these countries border the most other countries, Danielle? A, China, B, Brazil, or C, Germany?
8: I'm going to go... China.
4: It borders 14 other countries, same as Russia. 14 other countries. That's a lot of border patrol. A lot of good TV shows to see all the people bringing in fish.
0: There'd be a lot of fish. The word Pythonesque, meaning surreal and comical, is a homage to which comedy troupe? Clue, it's not Ryan's play.
8: Monty Python.
4: Monty Python. Brings you to question five.
0: Danielle,
4: here we go. Who was the first Roman emperor?
8: Was it Augustus?
0: Going to need some more information because we're here. You're googling away.
4: So we need a surname.
0: Yeah, we're going to make an effort.
4: What was his? Is it surname?
0: Come on,
8: Augustus. Okay, Octavius.
0: Okay, if you're googling, we want the whole thing, Danielle.
4: I think we have.
8: Come on.
0: Yeah, you do it, Danielle. Come on.
8: Gaius Octavius.
4: He was as gay as Octavius. What a historic legacy.
0: No, Danielle, no. If you're going to Google, you've got to get it right, okay? No. Gaius
4: Ryan,
0: Octavius.
4: Is it correct that we don't accept that?
0: Yeah, which is, yes.
9: It's very close.
4: Very close.
9: Extremely close, yeah.
0: But Sean is in Boronia. And Sean, you're raw dogging this.
4: Sean, who was the first Roman emperor? One of the months of the year is named after him.
10: Augustus.
0: Yeah.
4: Well, that's...
0: Can you just have the full
4: Give us the actual surname as well. Surname. This is the thing. Maybe that's what the Googling's telling people, Ryan. What are we going to do?
0: That's what everyone's doing. Doesn't anyone know stuff anymore? Cherie is in Digger's Rest.
4: Hi, Cherie.
11: Hi, how are you?
4: Very well. Who was the first Roman emperor? We know it was Augustus, sometimes known as Octavian, but we just want to... give us a salad surname.
11: Yes, Augustus Caesar.
4: That's
0: what we want. Should we know Googling from you? Caesar
11: no
0: salad.
11: For me.
0: And the Caesarean birth.
4: But he apparently...
0: That is an urban myth, isn't it?
4: Historians dispute that he had a Caesarean birth. Caesarean is named after to cut into the body.
0: After who was to cut into the body?
4: Well, there's medical words that don't mean anything.
0: Jim, why can you?
9: Yeah, that's like the Latin word.
0: Okay.
9: Yeah, it means to cut into to carve, yes.
0: Right.
4: Well, I just said that, Brendan. Why did you need to verify?
0: Did they have caesareans back in those days, though?
4: They did, but I just don't think, you know...
0: It wouldn't have ended well.
4: No, and you cut up in a body, your time's up.
0: Like I've seen Caligula. Ooh. Congratulations, Cherie. You've won the jam pack. You will find $250 worth of fuel.
11: Thank you so much,
0: We're putting that in a voucher, Cherie. We're not just putting it in a bag. You're just not getting a bag of fuel, to say you know. We're responsible.
11: You're so awesome.
0: Thank you.
4: Thank you, Cherie.
0: And you two are. If you would like to...
4: You're talking like Yoda, and you two are.
0: If you would like to play the Fast Five, jonesyandamanda.com.au.
4: I've got something that will stop you in your tracks. TikTok Tucker is coming up next.
0: It's Jonesy and Amanda driving you home.
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4: I'm going to stop now, but only temporarily.
5: For the drive home.

0: Hello there, it's Jonesy and Amanda. It's Wednesday. You know what Wednesday means?
1: You hungry?
2: I enjoy cooking bacon and stop working with while you're making slack.
1: What are you?
3: An idiot sandwich.
2: Gonna make you go yuck.
0: Wednesday means TikTok Tucker, where we make food from TikTok and eat it.
4: I'm trying to get my microphone to work here.
0: That would be your headphones.
4: Yeah.
0: Your microphone, that's your microphone.
4: And are you wearing a cricket box, Brendan, just so I can see where to
0: aim? You've only been doing this.
4: I'm on a lot of Codral. Is that okay with you?
0: Okay.
4: And now what we're going to do today, let me ask you this question. Do you like crumpets?
0: I love crumpets.
4: And do you like gravy?
0: I love gravy.
4: I do too. But I don't know what this is like. And the girl who made it ate it after taking her teeth out. So that was a confronting moment. But I'm going to make gravy crumpets, or gravy grumpets, as I might call them. So the first thing we have to do is put our toast, our crumpets, into the toaster. Oh, no, actually, well, I'll put the kettle on.
0: Ooh.
4: I'm going to have to put the kettle on to make the gravy and toast the crumpet.
0: We'll which one do you think will win, the toaster or the kettle?
4: Well, who knows? Oh, I can't even open. Can you open that packet of crumpets?
0: We should get a sports bet thing going on this.
4: Okay.
0: You know.
4: So, all right, we've got we need three crumpets, one for you.
0: The kettle's boiling already.
4: One for you, one for me, one for Ryan. Oh, okay. So, I'm popping the crumpets in.
0: Just a bit of
4: ASMR or whatever it's called.
0: AMSR.
4: Anyway, so I now have we got, Jenna, have we got those initials all wrong? Anyway, what we've done, we've put the crumpets in, we've got the kettle boiling. All you have to do is toast your crumpets and boil the kettle. That's all I've said. And I'm going to, when the crumpet's done, put some butter on it. Now, the thing is with the gravy, I'm going to start making it now.
0: Who's going to make the gravy?
4: Now, you get 2 large tablespoons of gravy, of dry gravy powder.
0: Mm.
4: And then the smallest amount of water. This is the thing, the gravy is incredibly thick.
0: Yep.
4: Just think Brendan Jones. And what happens is we're going to put just a tiny bit in and then stir it. You ready? Because you want it to be almost as thick as, that's probably a good amount.
0: Yeah.
4: Like a really thick,
0: like a mortar mix?
4: Maybe. All right. I think that's thick enough. You want it really, really thick. That doesn't look like enough for 3 crumpets, but it should be. All right. So.
0: Who's going to make the gravy?
4: Do we need it to be thicker? I think we do. Let me put some more in.
0: Okay.
4: I'll put a little bit more in. More on. There we go.
0: Right.
4: I think it needs to be thicker. Well, I'm going to keep doing this. I'm making a really thick paste. Can you put a tiny bit of water in there? This
0: Watch
4: is
0: out.
4: Fascinating.
0: Okay. Well.
4: Tiny, tiny, tiny, tiny.
0: Well, that's tiny.
4: No, you've done it. Now we're going to have to put more in. We're going to keep going. We've taken over the whole world.
0: 90 litres of gravy. Here's your gravy.
4: No, see, you've made it too watery. I'm going to have to add some more gravy powder.
0: Why don't we?
4: While you do that, I'll keep stirring my gravy.
0: You stir. For the AMSR lovers, it's Jonesy and Amanda driving you home.
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19: 2ST.

0: fascinate me. I wish we had more time to discuss this.
1: Because it sits in the gut. Is it of a heavy wheat?
0: Look, Jenna's trying to film this and she wants to throw up.
1: Is it a heavy wheat?
0: It's a... Well, I'm just trying to splunch this on.
1: Well, Digital Jenna, did you know, is a vegan?
0: No, oh, she's not a vegetarian.
1: Oh, right, you're a vegetarian.
0: She eats fish.
1: Do you really?
0: Yes, we've been away with Jenny. You know this.
1: We just had some vegan sausages upstairs.
0: Brian, that's yours.
2: Yeah.
0: Jonesy, that's yours.
1: They've turned the old Kyle and Jackie O area into a barbecue.
0: Something's hot.
1: That's good.
0: Okay, when I say three.
1: It's where they used to smoke. Remember they'd go up there and smoke?
0: When I say three, I'm trying to keep you on track. You're all over the shop. When I say three, we're going to bite into gravy on a crumpet.
1: A gravy on
0: one,
1: a crumpet.
0: One, two, three.
1: Oh, wow.
0: I really like it.
1: Yeah, it was a bit hotter.
0: Well, it could have been. If you made it hotter, what do you think, Ryan?
2: Yeah, good.
0: It's a bit salty, isn't it?
1: Yeah.
0: I think the first taste was nice, and now it's heavily salty.
1: I think in a way it's like what the Americans would have when they had biscuits and gravy.
0: Yeah, maybe.
1: And maybe Yorkshire pudding. It could be a little bit of that. So
0: gravy,
1: really, if you wanted to...
0: It is nice, but it is heavily salted.
1: Yeah.
0: Yuck, it's a bit too intense.
1: Is it worth doing?
0: Well, I quite like something savoury on a crumpet, so I think try it.
1: It's a thumb up and half for me.
0: A thumb up and half.
1: Thumb and a half from Jason. Sick, right. Duck, make and slap, gonna make you go yuck. Coming up... Sorry, I've got a bit of... Oh, now it's giving me trouble.
0: Oh, come on. You know, you're like a feeble old lady. It doesn't take much to push you over.
1: What's happened to me? I said Instagram is on the wave. It's Jonesy and Amanda driving you home.
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0: Hello there, it's Jonesy and Amanda across Australia driving you home this Wednesday afternoon. My cat, the a-hole.
1: I'm not a cat owner, but I know cats can be horrendous a-holes. I saw this woman on socials and, she let her tell the story of her cat.
2: Just brought Clancy home after an extended stay at the emergency vet because a few days ago we got the IKEA pack storage system. And Clancy didn't like it. He didn't like it at all. He didn't like it so much that out of stress and protest, he actually crystallized his urine and blocked his urinary tract. $5,000 later, we're home. We're unblocked. And with a miraculous change of heart, the PAX storage system by IKEA has become Clancy's favorite hangout spot.
1: Oh. So the cat was so anxious and stressed and irritated, it crystallized its own urine. And then after $5,000, it was fine with it. It suddenly liked it.
0: My daughter and her husband, they've inherited a cat. And I went round to their house the other day and it was freezing. I said, oh my God, this house is like ice. And I walked around, closed the back door, the sliding door. And she said, Romany said, no, the cat's got to get in and out. And I said, no, the cat's either in or out.
1: No, and that's the beginning of a slippery slope.
0: You just don't have the door open. It's freezing.
1: Speaking of a-hole cats, actually, this one is one of my favourites, and we've played this before. I do love it. Remember Pinky, the rescue cat who was up for adoption?
3: Yeah. Hi, this is Pinky. He's a male cat, domestic short hair. He's available for adoption. He's pet of the week, Placer County Animal Shelter. He's a very loving cat.
4: Pinky.
3: Whoa. We got a wildcat on our hands.
5: You got him back?
4: Bitch. Use my language.
0: That guy is such a hero.
1: That cat.
0: Standing there with his cat and flexing his arms.
1: Claws and teeth on his inner thigh.
0: I was kind of rooting for the cat.
1: Good on you, Pinky.
0: On your Pinky.
1: Well, Tribal Drum is going to beat for my cat, the a-hole.
3: You got a wildcat on our hands.
0: It's Jonesy and Amanda driving you home for Jam Nation.
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0: Hello, it's Josie Amanda driving you home. I was just rocking out. I was doing some good air bass.
1: Oh, and you're good.
0: I'll put my air bass down here.
1: Please.
0: Hello, it's Josie Amanda driving you home. The tribal drum is beating my cat, the a-hole. I'm a cat lover. We've had cats.
1: That was Pinky who was up for adoption, by the way.
0: We have no cats at the moment. They all passed away. Not because of anything we did. They lived to ripe old ages. I did enjoy our cats very much, but they do have.
1: But cats more than other animals do seem to have an attitude, don't they?
0: But you've fallen in love with your next-door neighbour's cat.
1: My next-door neighbour's cat is lovely, but even this morning, it's a Persian blue, I think.
0: It's a beautiful cat.
1: Even this morning, it was outside the door, and I've trained the dog not to be upset when the cat comes in. And I opened the door, cat walked in, straight out the laundry door. Idea what that was about. Well, thank you for making me your slave.
0: Welcome to the world of cats. Mary has joined us.
1: Hi, Mary. Tell us about your cat.
2: Oh, hi there. I love your show.
1: Mary. Thank you.
0: Is there anything Amanda could do to improve your listening experience, Mary?
2: Just keep doing it and keep building on it and make it gold like the Logies.
1: Mary, that's a very
0: Mary,
1: nice
0: thing.
1: Mary,
0: do we have your support? Amanda is up for the Bert Newton Best Bloody Presenter Award, TV Week, Logies.
2: I've got the vibe. I've got my positive crystals happening.
1: Oh, yeah. Mary,
0: well,
1: I'm happy
0: that's
1: to
0: all
1: hear
0: well
1: it
0: and good, Mary, but we do need your vote.
1: Leave Mary alone. Okay, yeah. Mary, tell us about your
0: just
1: cat.
0: Just vote for her.
1: Tell us about your cat.
2: I have two cats, and the male is quite dominant in his whole persona and attitude. And the main thing that I've noticed over the whole time I've had him for probably 9 years now, he was a rescue. He actually loves to, out of spite, go and, mum's on her way home or she's just pulling in the drive or whatever, I'm going to go to the bathroom, leave me a nice smelly present and pretend that there's nothing happening when I walk in the door.
0: So there's nothing.
1: Does he do it in a litter box?
2: Yeah, okay. In the litter box.
0: So it's in there.
2: But as soon as you walk in, you're like, I can smell something.
0: You've literally had all day to do this. Yeah. You've done nothing. And then just when I get home from a hard day's work, there you have it.
2: Yep, that's most of the time. And then the other thing he loves to do, there's two. One, when you bring the groceries in, he'll check all the bags and whatever's easily, accessible. He'll get into that and
1: like a teenager.
2: Yep. And then the other one, the main one really, is the fact that whenever you're cooking, you have to physically cook as you clean and clean up and put things in the sink and wash as you're going. Or what happens, and I had to learn this the hard way, was if you leave anything on the bench, he's on the bench, he's checking it out, he's in the sink, he's licking the fork, the spoon, plates, pots, whatever he can do. He's your little sous chef there, having a bit of a, so every time you cook, you've just got to be two or three steps
1: he's
2: ahead
1: like
2: of him.
1: He's like Catatouille in the kitchen.
0: Mary, thanks for your vote for Amanda's tilt. Shane has joined us.
1: Hello, Shane, tell us about your cat.
3: It's not actually my cat. It's a friend of mine I've known for close to 50 years. He rescued her off park when she was being attacked by like half a dozen magpies. So he took her in and she got to about 6 months of age and she was suddenly not eating. So he took her to the vet and they did all the scans and everything and discovered that she had, after all the blood tests and x-rays and ultrasound, that she'd eaten a Dungeons and Dragons figurine, and it was now stuck in her gut.
1: Oh, no, and they're pointy and sharp.
0: Yeah.
3: Well, it cost him $30,000 to fix.
1: No.
0: Is that in one go or is it over time?
3: It was over a space of a couple of months because she had to stay there.
0: Yeah, she had to stay.
1: Wow, and he, once the vet's got them, you can't say, it's like, let's withhold care.
0: Like, these guys are having a laugh, those cat hotels and stuff. You imagine they're in a nice hotel? No, they're not, just in a cage.
1: But $30,000.
0: Shane.
1: Wow.
0: This friend isn't you, is it, Shane?
3: Wedding.
1: What was that, Ben?
3: He had to eat into the money he'd saved up for his wedding.
1: Oh.
0: And he's into Dungeons and Dragons. He's getting married.
1: Thank you, Shane.
0: That's an upside.
1: No need for that.
0: It's Jonesy and Amanda driving you home for Jam Nation.
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0: so proud of what he'd done.
1: Mm-hmm. Yeah. If it was a crystal bowl, chances are he wouldn't have adopted him.
2: I thought we had a resident fortune teller on our hands. Thank you, Lara. Sarah's joined us.
1: Hello, Sarah. Tell us about the a-hole.
3: When I was a little girl, I got given a cat because I used to collect snails as pets. Oh. And they escaped from the ice cream container that I kept them in my bedroom. And so at that point in time, my parents decided to get me a cat.
1: Yes.
3: Anyway, I was learning French at high school and we had to learn the French national anthem. Every time I practiced at home, the cat would just yowl. And I couldn't work out if he was trying to sing along with me or if he was telling me to be quiet because my singing voice is not that great. But no other song would he yowl like that. It was just really, really strange.
2: Dun, dun, dun, dun, dun,
1: how does it go?
2: Dun,
1: dun, dun, Ryan, can you
2: French,
1: play
2: it? French, get it up there, Ryan. Oh, yeah. Oh. Scooch. No,
1: I feel like howling as well.
2: No, scooch, scooch, sir. Get to the chorus.
3: What was that, sorry?
1: Is the cat still with us?
3: No, unfortunately the cat passed away. But once he had passed away, our neighbours were asking us, so where is Misty? Where's Misty? And we found out that he used to visit at least four houses in our street and get fed at every single house.
2: Yep.
3: Which would now explain why he was over 12 kilos in weight.
2: 12 kilos? 12
1: Just
2: kilos.
1: Don't play him the French national anthem.
2: You know, out of all the anthems, I think that's a pretty good anthem.
1: Yeah.
2: Sarah, thank you for your call.
1: Sarah.
2: Thank you. Coming up, we've got Instagram. It's on the way. Also coming up, the pub test. Something very divisive has been discussed today. Well, we were just talking about it before.
1: Yes, something that's about to happen. Most of us don't know it's about to happen.
2: Yeah.
1: And how do you feel about it?
2: We'll go down to the Jonesy Demander Arms. It's Jonesy Demander driving you home for Jam Nation.
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4: Good afternoon.
5: What's your favourite chip?
4: Gun to my head.
5: How does that taste?
4: Gun to my head.
5: Choose a favourite.
4: Gun to my head, chicken. Okay. All day.
5: How about you,
4: Smith's
5: Ryan?
4: Smith's chicken chips.
6: For me, it's sour cream and chives, grain waves.
4: I remember when Ryan first came to work for us and his mum packed his little lunchbox there and we ripped into his grain waves.
5: I know, and we were rummaging through your mum's snack cupboard.
4: And then we were told that we were bullying him because we were eating all his lunch.
6: And you made fun of how I eat an apple as well.
4: Yeah, he eats the apple like a monkey.
5: Well, the reason
4: he holds it at the base.
5: All these new chip flavours. Do you know that there's garlic oyster chips? Cappuccino chips.
4: God, no time for that.
5: Cucumber chips. Lamington chips.
4: No.
5: Are you like all these fancy new chips?
4: Don't sass my chips.
5: You don't want sass chips?
4: I don't want sass chips. I just want chicken chips.
5: Well, I'll tell you what. A new flavor of chip. I saw two women try it on their husbands.
4: Mm-hmm.
5: I'll be intrigued to know what you think. We'll do it next.
4: Instagram as well is coming up. It's Jonesy and Amanda driving you home for Jam Nation. 2ST.

0: Hello there. It's Jonesy and Amanda driving you home.
1: Well, I was shocked to hear that the Commonwealth Games are starting next Thursday.
0: Yeah.
1: I hope you're not an athlete and you're hearing this for the first
0: time. Hang on a minute. What?
1: What?
0: I'm going to start doing some reps.
1: So next Thursday, it's kicking off. It goes from the 23rd of July to the 2nd of August. They're going to be in Glasgow in Scotland.
0: Mm-hmm.
1: These were the games that were going to be in Melbourne, remember, original Victoria.
0: Yeah, and then Dan mucked it up.
1: Well, he said, didn't he decide it was all too
0: couldn't
1: expensive?
0: Couldn't afford it.
1: Couldn't afford
0: it. But then it cost Melbourne, the good state of Victoria, a lot of money to get out of it.
1: Well, do people still care about the Commonwealth Games? If you're an athlete and you're competing, of course you do. Because this is halfway to the Olympics. It's a good training ground. Any chance to have an international meeting is a big thing.
0: Well, let's get on down.
1: But as a viewer, do you care?
0: To the Jonesy and Amanda Arms.
2: The pub test.
3: Pub test.
2: Does not pass the pub test.
3: Pub test.
2: Pub test. Does it pass the pub test?
3: Pub test.
4: Yeah, the pub test.
2: Doesn't pass the sniff test. Stop it. It's not helpful.
0: The Commonwealth Games, do they pass the pub test?
1: There's some very quirky countries taking part in the Commonwealth Games. You get Gibraltar, you get St. Vincent and the Grenadines, you get the Maldives.
0: Where's the Grenadines?
1: I don't know. This is the thing. You've never heard of some of these places. Trinidad and Tobago, they're competing. Mm-hmm. Botswana, so... If you like sport and you like something a little unusual, I think this would be quite an interesting one to watch. Having said that, so many people don't give a rat's. This was one of the comments I saw. The generation that loved the Commonwealth Games is almost dead. I always thought the Commonwealth Games were followed by aunties and nannas who love going to swimming carnivals.
0: Yeah.
1: So.
0: I remember Matilda, the big kangaroo in Brisbane, came out and it winked. And all the little kids came out.
1: Wasn't that for the Olympics or was that Commonwealth
0: Games? No, that was the Commonwealth Games in Brisbane.
1: Now, you see, they used to be a big deal.
0: And that's where Joe Griggs shot. Was that what? No, she couldn't have been.
1: Why did they used to be a big deal and they're just not now?
0: I don't know. And maybe, like, there's all things against the Commonwealth now. Everything's bad about the Commonwealth.
1: Well, actually, maybe that is true.
0: Oh, colonialism thing.
1: But you can pull out of the Commonwealth and still compete.
0: Yeah. Well, look, for me, I'm not, you know, I didn't even know. I was shocked. That it's coming up next week.
1: Yeah, that's right. It is next week.
0: And then I thought, hang on, where did it go to? I didn't even know where it was.
1: Yes, but if you're an athlete or you're a family member of an athlete or you love sport, this may be a huge deal.
0: It's not in Grenadine.
1: No, it's in Glasgow.
0: Glasgow.
1: The Commonwealth Games, do they still pass the pub test?
0: It's Jonesy and Amanda driving you home for Jam Nation.
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0: We are having fun out there. 10 questions, 60 seconds on the clock. You could pass if you don't know an answer. We'll come back to that question if time permits. You get all the questions right, $1,000.
5: You can turn into $2,000, but you do have to answer a bonus question that is double or nothing.
0: Jake is in Springbank.
5: Hello, Jake.
6: Hello, how are you?
5: Very well, thank you. Let's see, we haven't given money away for a couple of weeks.
0: We haven't, Jake. Maybe we should get a bit of backstory from Jake. So when you win the big money, we can, you know, in some way be relatable with you.
5: What is your backstory, Jake?
6: What is my backstory? I'm a mechanic.
5: Yeah.
6: And live at home with my wife and kid.
0: Yep.
6: I don't know. And it'd be great to win a bit of extra money.
5: It would be grouse to win some money.
0: What sort of mechanic are you, Jake?
6: Diesel mechanic.
5: And while you're asking that, I wanted to know how old your child is.
0: Jake, this is where I make relatable chat with Jake.
5: Oh, I want to know about his family. I want to know about
0: his kid. Forget about the family. You can talk about that anytime. I just replaced a diesel mechanical pump in a diesel motor, Jake.
6: Yep. Very good.
0: Okay, I'm back to your wife. Back to your wife.
5: You feel proud now, little Brandon?
0: I'll just say, it was bloody hard because what happened?
5: Oh, come on.
0: I had to helicoil and the thread strip, Jake. When I pulled it all apart.
6: Lovely.
5: Can I just butt in and say, I've taken some codral. I'm not up to this chat. Okay.
6: Here we go.
5: Right.
0: A lot of diesel mechanics are going, yeah, I know your pain, brother.
5: Jake, here we go.
0: Come on, Jake.
5: 10 questions. We've got 60 seconds. If you're not sure, say pass, all right? We might have time to come back.
6: No worries.
5: Jake, good luck. Here comes question number one. What animal does pork come from?
6: Pig.
5: Question two. In The Simpsons, how many children do Homer and Marge have?
6: Three.
5: Question three. What's the coloured part of the eye called?
6: Iris.
5: Question four. Cantaloupes are also known as what?
6: Rock melon.
5: Question five. Which beauty company has the slogan, because you're worth it?
6: L'Oreal.
5: Question six. The Japanese art of folding paper is named what?
6: Origami.
5: Question seven. Which competition did Jennifer Hawkins win in 2004?
6: Pass.
5: Question eight. What car part does Michelin make?
6: Tires.
5: Question nine. What body of water separates mainland Australia and Tasmania?
6: That's right.
5: Question ten. Saul Hudson is the actual name of which musician? Back to question seven, Jennifer Hawkins.
0: You know what Jennifer Hawkins won back
5: well, if he knew that, he'd have said it.
0: 2004.
5: It was Miss Universe.
6: Miss Universe, yeah. I knew it was a beauty contest. I didn't know which one it was.
5: She beat that woman from Planet Thrangiops.
0: Yeah.
5: And Saul Hudson is the real name of Slash.
6: Ah, bugger.
5: Jake, you did really well.
0: All the best to the Fambo, mate.
6: Thanks very much.
5: Nice to talk to you,
0: Jake. Unless we had mechanical fuel pump together. I'm sad about that. I really had a feeling that Jake was going to win.
5: Wow.
0: If you would like to play Instagram, you could call us anytime, but it's probably best just to go to jonesyandamanda.com.au.
5: Coming up next, your calls for the pub test about the Commonwealth Games. They're starting next week. Do you give a rat's? Is pretty much the question.
0: It's Jonesy and Amanda driving you home for Jam Nation.
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8: Good morning, I'm Pete Andrea, first in local. Shoalhaven and Highlands motorists are being assured we won't see fuel prices return to $2.50 a litre despite the increased tensions in the Middle East. The NRMA's Peter Corey says volatility is the new norm when it comes to oil prices, but there's nothing to fear when it comes to supply.
9: What we do know is that we're securing more fuel from other parts of the world, including the United States. We have more fuel, both diesel and unleaded, in Australia today than at the start of the war. And the government has said they're confident that supply has been secured for the coming months.
8: Unleaded fuel's costing between $1.84 and $2.16.9 per litre in Nowra this morning. On the Highlands, we're seeing prices range from $1.94.5 to $2.09. People supporting young people across the Shoalhaven and Southern Highlands can now apply for a $50,000 grant to launch new youth-focused projects. The Backing the Future program is run by the Vincent Fairfax Family Foundation with support from the Regional Foundation for Rural and Regional Renewal. Unlike many grants, funding goes directly to individuals with no charity status required. Applications close on August 19. Community Bank South Coast is shouting local tradies brekkie in Ulladulla later this month. Free bacon and egg roll, sausages and coffee. They'll be available at Rotary Park from 6 a.m. on July 29 as part of the bank's community investment program. Community Bank South Coast says it has returned more than $1.6 million to local groups and organisations since 2004. In sport now, Mossvale Golf played a medal East Ableford yesterday. A-grade winner on 39 points was Greg Prosper. Graham Miller on 34 won B-grade, David Hall on 40 won C-grade, and Anthony Burridge was the D-grade winner. That's your local news first. I'm Pete Andrea.
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0: Australian Crawl. And Men at Work. We'll rock the Berry Showground Saturday, October 24, with Birds of Tokyo, Vicar and Linda, Eskimo Joe, Boom Crash Opera, and Ella Hooper. 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
4: Good morning, I'm Pete Andrea, first in local. The New South Wales government is set to boost agricultural innovation in Goulburn, with poultry genetics company Avigen receiving more than $675,000 funding to install advanced imaging technology at its hatchery. MP Wendy Tuckerman says it'll support the rollout of an early candling system that assesses egg fertility and embryo development.
5: Avigen is one of the region's largest employers and a global leader in poultry genetics, so it's fantastic to see this investment bringing world-leading technology to Goulburn.
4: An unexpected encounter with a former international leader has brightened the day of the staff at the Berry Bookstore. Owner Tammy admits she was a bit starstruck when retired New Zealand Prime Minister, now author Jacinda Ardern, dropped in on Monday.
6: I was very excited to see that I was stocking her book. Yeah, and she just was very pleasant. She was very happy to sign, so she signed the copies that we had left. Yeah, we got a photo. I was a bit in awe because, you know, she's a former Prime Minister.
4: Individuals with an idea to support young people across the Shoalhaven and Highlands can now apply for a one-off $50,000 grant. The Backing the Future program is designed to back early-stage ideas that might otherwise miss out on funding. The foundation has invested almost $2 million across 38 recipients in New South Wales to date. Applications for the funding round close on August 19. In sport, no, still no joy for the South Coast Blaze in New South Wales Premier League netball. The Blaze Opens again licking their wounds after a 71-45 loss to North Shore United at Netball Central overnight. The under-23s also on the wrong end of the scoreline, going down 57-45. That is your local news first. I'm Pete Andrea.
2: 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National news now.
7: Good morning, I'm Rob McLennan. There are fears thousands of Aussies have been impacted by a cyber attack on healthcare provider Partnered Health. It targeted 21 clinics across Australia and has potentially compromised patient medical records and other personal info. The company is now contacting affected patients. One in three Aussie households are struggling with their power bills amid the cost of living crisis. The latest consumer energy report cards also found 62% of us are not switching on the heating or the cooling to save money. Patrick Verray from Energy Consumers Australia says a confusing system is leaving consumers worse off.
8: 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They want a fair price and they want a reliable service.
7: Iran says seven of its troops have died and many more are wounded in the latest US strikes targeting its military sites, and police in the US have dropped domestic violence charges against the son of Aussie star Paul Hogan.
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7: 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Former Swans coach John Longmire has spoken about his meeting with Tassie about the coaching role there, telling 360 they're just sussing each other out.
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1: Good morning, Tom Wrong. Princess Highway moving steadily north and southbound, going past Turpentine Road and Falls Creek. Jervis Bay Road looking okay to the Princess Highway. Between Robertson and Mossvale, no major hassles on the Illawarra Highway in both directions. And from the Southern Highlands, steady flow traffic on the Hume Motorway making its way northbound. The census is coming this August. 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I'm Ian Wallace. That's the latest 2ST traffic.
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6: A strong wind warning for coastal areas today. Some areas of frost and the chance of fog about higher ground this morning, and a partly cloudy day for the coast and highlands. There's a medium chance of showers along the coastal fringe, slight chance elsewhere. And the winds from the west to southwest at first, 15 to 20 k's, tending southeast to southwest, 20 to 30 k's during the morning, becoming light late this evening. A high of 17 right through the Shoalhaven today and 13 for the Highlands. Tomorrow, partly cloudy with some showers, most likely in the early morning. Partly cloudy with the slight chance of a shower for Saturday and partly cloudy on Sunday. Right now, it's 9 degrees in Nowra, it's 13 in Vincentia, 12 degrees in Mollymook and just 2 in Bowral.
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6: A very good morning to you as you get up with Max on 2ST. It's 6:08. Getting up to the news that New Zealand has recorded its first case of the deadly H5N1 bird flu on a beach near Wellington. The virus was detected in a brown skua seabird, although authorities say there is not yet any evidence of mass mortality or impacts on poultry. New Zealand's health officials have started a vaccination program for 300 core breeding birds from 5 of the country's most endangered species. Getting up to the news that Wine Australia is reporting the 2026 wine grape crush has shrunk to its lowest amount in more than 25 years. The annual National Vintage Report puts the national grape yield at 1.27 million tonnes. That's down 25% on the 10-year average. Analysts say the reduction is a reflection of dwindling demand amongst consumers globally. And despite the low numbers, growers are still hopeful the market will eventually stabilise. And getting up to the news that Brisbane Broncos utility Billy Walters says it's now or never for the team as they try to end an 8-match losing streak to keep their faint finals hopes alive. They're on 16 points, 8 points behind the 8th place Cowboys, and they need to win 8 of their last 9 games to make the finals. The Broncos take on the Penrith Panthers tonight. Coming up on the show today, the latest consumer energy report card has been released. We'll find out all about that. We will talk a little bit more about bird flu and how you should be protecting your pets against it. And also 2 seats at the table to give away for our Christmas in July celebration, Saturday 25th of July at Sandbar Bar and Restaurant in Huskisson. Listen out for Santa doing his ho, ho, ho thing later on this morning when you hear it. Be the third caller through on 44232999 to score a double invite to that Christmas celebration. Secret Sounds worth $1,000. We'll get into that after this disco banger from Gloria Gaynor on 2ST. Good morning. Get up.

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0: 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News is on the way. Then we will check the rail and road conditions for the morning and do today's On This Day. And you'll find out who was the musician that on this day in 1996 was paid $15 million to play at the 50th birthday party of the Sultan of Brunei. That's a nice payment for one gig. And you'll also discover what the world record was that the Detroit duo The White Stripes set on this day in 2007. A very unique and strange world record. You'll find out all about it with On This Day. It's on the way right after the news. Pete Andrea with Local News First is coming up next. And I hope you're having a fab start to your day.
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13: Good morning, I'm Pete Andrea. First in local, the sale of a Kiama penthouse has smashed the record price for an apartment in the Shire. The three-bedder apartment, which has a plunge pool on its balcony, is part of the Elan development and sold off plan for $6 million. It was picked up by a Kiama couple who say they're downsizing with elegance. The previous apartment record was $4.4 million for a four-bedder in March last year. The nation's pick monitoring group isn't expecting to see fuel prices return for the mid-250s a litre. Some experts fear the rising tensions in the Middle East will trigger a huge price hike. The NRMA's Peter Khoury says Shoalhaven and Highlands motorists can take a deep breath.
14: A lot of wild predictions get made about petrol prices, but it's really important Australians understand that the wholesale prices have held steady. The national average in Australia for unleaded is still in the 160s. Diesel is still in the 180s.
13: Tradies and early starters are being invited to a free community brekkie in Ulladulla later this month. Community Bank South Coast will host the Big Branch Barbecue Brekkie at Rotary Park on Wednesday, July 29, offering free egg and bacon rolls, sausages and coffee from 6 till 8 a.m. Business Development Manager Lee Spears says the event is a way of thanking local tradies for their contribution to the region. In sport now, Mosfile Golf Club played a medalist Stableford yesterday. A-grade winner on 39 points was Greg Prosper. Graham Miller on 34 won B-grade. David Hoare with 40 points won C-grade. And Anthony Burridge was the D-grade winner. That's your local news first. I'm Pete Andrea.
15: 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National news now.
16: Hi there, I'm Rob McLennan. Well, a major cyber attack has hit Partnered Health, sparking fears sensitive patient info may have been compromised. The company says information like Medicare details, medical records and other sensitive data have been accessed from 21 clinics across the country. It's now contacting affected patients. The PM is selling his plan to create a new Office of AI to coordinate the nation's response to the growing use of artificial intelligence. Anthony Albanese telling 7:30 that tech is here whether we like it or not.
17: We either allow it to take its course without any control or regulation, or we're determined to shape the change.
16: More US strikes on Iranian military targets overnight. Tehran says 7 of its troops have been killed in that action. The Adelaide Crows say they're doing what they can to support Josh Worrell after he was charged over a collision with a pedestrian, the 25-year-old allegedly driving a car that struck a man last week.
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16: We'll soon know who'll be taking on Spain in the World Cup final. England scoring just a short time ago in its clash with Argentina. England 1-0. In NRL, Broncos coach Michael Maguire is confident his side can match it with the Panthers as Brisbane welcomes back a stack of stars.
18: Well, I can't really remember the last time we've actually had them all together.
16: And Mark McVay will sit down with the Bombers next week as the AFL club continues searching for a new head coach.
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15: 2ST Traffic.
19: Between Conjole and Berry, fairly good run at the moment on the Princess Highway going north and southbound. In the Bomber area, no major hassles on Ull Road and Bolong Road. Between Barrel and Mittagong, Barrel Road looking fairly good at this stage. And from the Southern Highlands, a fair amount of traffic on the Hume Motorway making its way northbound. The census is coming this August. You'll get instructions soon on what to do. 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I'm Ian Wallace. That's the latest 2ST traffic.
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0: A strong wind warning for coastal areas today. Some areas of frost and the chance of fog about higher ground this morning. And a partly cloudy day for the coast and highlands. There's a medium chance of showers along the coastal fringe. Slight chance of showers elsewhere. The winds from the west to southwest, 15 to 20 k's. Tending southeast to southwest, 20 to 30 k's in the morning. and becoming light late this evening. A high of 17 for Nowra Bomaderry, 17 for the Bay and Basin, 17 for Milton Ulladulla, and 13 for the Southern Highlands. Tomorrow, partly cloudy with some showers, most likely early in the morning. Partly cloudy, slight chance of a shower on Saturday, and partly cloudy on Sunday. It's currently 13 degrees at Greenwell Point, 13 at Jervis Bay, 12 degrees in Dolphin Point, and just 1 in Robertson.
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0: On this day in 2012, founding member of Deep Purple, John Lord, died of a pulmonary embolism at the age of 71. And that's some moments in entertainment history throughout the years on this day, the 16th of July, 2ST.
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0: Up with Max on 2SD, 4 minutes away from 7 o'clock. News on the way. Coming up next hour, you are listening out for Santa saying ho, ho, ho, and me wishing you a happy Christmas in July. When you hear that, call in on 44232999. Third caller through will win two seats at our Christmas in July dinner happening at Sambar Bar and Restaurant in Huskisson, Saturday 25th of July. That and more on the way after the news. News next on 2ST. Good morning.
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1: traffic. Vincentia, no problems on the Wool Road and Island Point Road to the Princess Highway. Milton and Princess Highway getting busy at times heading through the shopping area. Canberra Mountain, steady flow traffic on Mossvale Road going eastbound. And from the Southern Highlands, fairly good run on the Hume Motorway, north and southbound. Get on board. 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I'm Ian Wallace. That's latest 2ST traffic.
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8: 2ST weather.
9: A strong wind warning for coastal areas today. Areas of frost and chance of fog about higher ground this morning, and a partly cloudy day for the coast and highlands. There's a medium chance of showers along the coastal fringe, slight chance of showers elsewhere, and the winds from the west to southwest, 15 to 20 k's. Tending southeast to southwest during the morning, 20 to 30 k's, and the winds are becoming light late in the evening. A high of 17 for Nowra Bomaderry, 17 for the Bay and Basin, 17 for Milton Ulladulla, 13 for the Southern Highlands. Tomorrow, a partly cloudy day with a medium chance of showers, most likely early in the morning. Partly cloudy on Saturday, slight chance of a shower, and partly cloudy on Sunday. Right now, it's 9 degrees at Terreira, 13 at Wrights Beach, 12 degrees in Yatta Yatta, 3 degrees in New Berrima.
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9: Hey, very good morning to you. As you get up with Max on 2ST, it's 8 past 7. Getting up to the news that a new set of standards for artificial intelligence will provide clear rules for data centres in Australia, forcing them to minimise water usage and underwrite or supply their own power. Anthony Albanese, the Prime Minister, has vowed that AI companies will not be able to use Australian books, music, art or news to train AI without the artist's control. The Prime Minister will seek agreement from state premiers and territory chief ministers over the new set of standards at a national cabinet meeting next month. Getting up to the news that the United States House of Representatives has passed a bill that would make daylight saving time permanent. The Sunshine Protection Act passed with an overwhelming majority, and politicians from both parties voted for the bill. It still has to pass the US Senate, and if it becomes law, it will eliminate the need for states to change their clocks twice a year. And getting up to the news that English football fans are in despair after Argentina came from 1-0 down to win the World Cup semi-final this morning 2-1. Argentina will take on Spain in the World Cup final in New Jersey, kickoff at 5 a.m. Monday morning, our time. Oh, the English, they were ahead for most of the game, but they somehow found a way to lose. No, to be fair, Argentina found a way to win. Coming up on the show later on this morning, we'll have a look at the 2026 Consumer Energy Report card. Some advice from vets in regards to dealing with bird flu as it pertains to your pets. And you're listening out for Santa Claus saying ho, ho, ho. That's your cue to call to win 2 seats at our Christmas in July dinner celebration, Saturday 25th of July. That's Saturday week at Sandbar Bar and Restaurant in Huskisson. Third caller through on 44232999 will join me for dinner and a bunch of other people as well. Secret Sounds worth $1,000. We'll do that after 8 o'clock, and better music and more of it on the way from Blondie, from Bachelor Girl, and Giorgio Moroder and Phil Bailey right now together in Electric Dreams on 2ST. Get up.

0: 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It's Thursday. 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

0: Get up with Max on 2ST, 27 past 7. There's Blondie with her Ode to Indifference, one way or another. And speaking of great female singers, multi-platinum ARIA award-winning artist Delta Goodrum has announced a new tour, her Pure World Tour, kicking off in April of next year and coming to Wollongong, the Wynn Entertainment Centre, Sunday 11th of April. So Delta fans, well, if you're a member of the fan club, tickets go on sale today at 10 a.m. and general public tickets on sale for the Delta Goodrum Tour Monday 20th of July. That's next Monday at 10 a.m. Sunday 11 April at Wollongong. Other dates, 8th of April in Newcastle, 10th of April in Sydney, and then afterwards Brisbane, Melbourne, Adelaide, Perth and Hobart. But yeah, Wollongong, the closest one to us. Sunday 11th of April, fan club. Tickets on sale this morning at 10 a.m. News on the way. Local news first with Pete Andrea. Coming up next, hope you're having a cracking start to your day.
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11: Good morning, I'm Pete Andrea, first in local. Avagen has secured more than $675,000 state government dollars to install advanced imaging technology at its Goulburn hatchery. The new system will assess egg fertility and embryo development earlier in the incubation process. MP Wendy Tuckerman says Avagen produces breeding stock that provides about one-third of the chicken consumed nationwide.
12: With around 100 local employees and plans to continue expanding, Avagen's success is good news for Goulburn, it's good news for regional New South Wales, and it's good news for Australia's food security.
11: A couple of lucky shoppers have picked up exclusive signed copies of former New Zealand PM Jacinda Ardern's new book, A Different Kind of Power. Staff at the Berry Bookstore were a bit shocked when the former PM dropped in on Monday. Owner Tammy says Jacinda was thrilled to sign copies of her memoir.
13: They have friends in Cloma, and this was her first visit to Berry,
2: and she absolutely loved it.
11: And did you get to keep one of those copies of that signed book?
2: No, I sold all of them.
11: The judges have made their decisions and the people's choice has been voted on. Now it's awards night for the New South Wales and ACT outdoor industry. The first ever awards night is being held at Huskisson, and CEO of Outdoors New South Wales and ACT, Laurie Node, says there are 13 categories to be announced.
7: The big gong is probably the Outdoor Industry Organisation of the Year. There's also the Outstanding Contribution by an Individual. And my favourite, which is the People's Choice Award. So this is where the public voted on who was their favourite experience.
11: And in sport, still no joy for the South Coast Blaze in New South Wales Premier League netball. The Blaze opens again, licking their wounds after a 71-45 loss to North Shore United at Netball Central overnight. The under-23s also on the wrong end of the scoreline, going down 57-45. That is your local news first. I'm Pete Andrea.
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13: Hello, I'm Rob McLennan. Monday's World Cup final will be fought out between Argentina and Spain after England fell at the last hurdle in this morning's semi-final. I'll have more in sport in just a moment. Aussie cancer researchers are steps closer to human trials of a groundbreaking cancer therapy after receiving almost $18 million in federal funding. The team at Melbourne's Peter Mac Centre say the treatments had nearly a 100% success rate in wiping out some tumours in mice. And new reports found more than one in five households are going without essentials just to cover their power bills. Energy Consumers Australia says that includes things like medical treatments or skipping rent or mortgage payments. Paul Hogan's son, who was arrested over domestic violence allegations in May, is in the clear after prosecutors in LA decided not to pursue the case. They say a review of the case against 28-year-old Chance Hogan has led to all charges being withdrawn.
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13: Argentina has knocked England out of the World Cup 2-1 this morning, the Poms leading 1-0 in the first half before their opponents found the back of the net twice in the last 15 minutes. Argentina now faces Spain in Monday's final. Ahead of tonight's NRL clash with the Broncos, Ivan Cleary says he has no interest in taking on the Blues' top job at the same time as coaching Penrith.
14: That's very humbling, but no, I'm fully focused on the job at hand the rest of this year and next year.
13: And former Bomber Mark McVay will be interviewed about the vacant coaching position next week.
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15: Between Conjole and Kiama, at the moment, feeling good around the Princess Highway going north and southbound. Glen Quarry, Sheepcross Road is clear. From Mossvale, traffic not too bad on the Illawarra Highway to Robertson. And from the Southern Highlands, a good run on New Motorway northbound heading towards the Campbelltown area. Get on board. 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I'm Ian Wallace. That's the latest 2ST traffic.
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0: A strong wind warning for coastal areas today. Some areas of frost and the chance of fog about higher ground this morning. and a partly cloudy day for the coast and highlands. Medium chance of showers along the coastal fringe, slight chance of showers elsewhere, and the wind at first from the west to southwest, 15 to 20 kilometres an hour, tending southeast to southwest in the morning, 20 to 30 k's, and becoming light late this evening. A high of 17 right across the Shoalhaven today and 13 for the Southern Highlands. Tomorrow, partly cloudy with some showers, most likely early in the morning. Partly cloudy, slight chance of a shower on Saturday, and partly cloudy for Sunday. It's currently 9 degrees in North Nowra, 13 at St George's Basin, 12 degrees in Milton and 3 in Mittagong.
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1: We are celebrating Christmas in July next Saturday, the 25th of July. Well, that's appropriate, isn't it? With a big dinner at Sandbar Restaurant and Bar in Huskisson. And Tony from North Narrow is going to be joining us. Congratulations, Tony.
2: Thank you very much.
1: Now, Tony, is Christmas in July something that you'd normally celebrate?
2: I haven't up until now, but I will be this year.
1: You will be this year. And how's your Christmas shopping coming along?
2: Ordinary.
1: Probably the same as mine.
2: Hey, so yeah, more than likely.
1: I received the menu yesterday, mustard crust beef, baked brie, crispy pork belly, smashed pav. Sounds pretty good, doesn't it?
2: Oh, sounds awesome. Yum.
1: Well, I look forward to celebrating Christmas in July with you at Sandbar Huskisson on Saturday week. Good on you, Tony.
2: Thank you very, very much, mate.
1: No worries at all. Happy Christmas.
2: Merry Christmas to you.
1: See you later.
2: See you, mate.
1: Always sounds weird wishing someone a Merry Christmas in July, but that's what it's all about. And if you'd like to come along, and even if you don't win a ticket, $75 will get you in for that great classic banquet Christmas dinner at Sandbar Restaurant at Huskisson. Give them a call and book 444-17203, or you could take your chances with another double pass or another two seats to give away tomorrow morning right here on 2ST.
0: 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'60s and '70s tracks that stand the test of time. 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

0: Get up with Max on 2ST, 3 minutes away from 8 o'clock. Let's go indeed. Running a little bit late. News on the way.
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4: A strong wind warning for coastal areas today. Areas of frost and the chance of fog about high ground this morning. And a partly cloudy day for the coast and highlands. Medium chance of showers along the coastal fringe. Slight chance of showers elsewhere. Winds from the west to southwest, 15 to 20 k's. Tending southeast to southwest, 20 to 30 k's during the morning. The winds becoming light late this evening. Forecast highs of 17 for Nowra Bomaderry, the Bay and Basin and Milton Ulladulla, and 13 for the Southern Highlands today. Partly cloudy tomorrow with some showers, most likely early morning. Partly cloudy Saturday, slight chance of a shower, and partly cloudy on Sunday. It's currently 10 degrees at Piree, 10 degrees in Tomerong, 12 at Beryl Lake and 4 at Hilltop.
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4: Hey, very good morning to you. It's 8 past 8 as you get up with Max on 2ST. Getting up to the news that Australian health officials have revealed there's already been 83,000 cases of respiratory syncytial virus, RSV, recorded across the country this year. That outnumbers both influenza and COVID-19 cases. RSV is a common cold-like disease that is the leading cause of hospitalisation in younger and older Australians. And the AMA, Australian Medical Association, is urging people to vaccinate against RSV. Getting up to the news that according to the International Monetary Fund, the global economy was spared from the worst of the biggest oil shocks in 50 years because of large oil reserves. Before the war with Iran started, global oil supplies were at about 2 million barrels a day above demand, and lower consumption in Asia and higher oil production outside of the Gulf also helped absorb further price shocks. However, experts say global oil prices are likely to increase as the reserves dwindle. And getting up to the news that English football fans are very sad as of about an hour ago, as Argentina came from 1-0 down to win the World Cup semi-final 2-1. Oh, poor English fans. That means Argentina will play Spain in the World Cup final. Kickoff in New Jersey, 5 a.m. our time on Monday morning. Vamos, España! Coming up on the show, we'll take a look at the 2026 Consumer Energy Report card. We'll do today's On This Day. After 8:30, we'll catch up with Graham Day. Just before 9, find out what's happening on the 2ST Morning Show this morning. And the secret sound is worth $1,000 this morning. So let's get into that.
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4: And here it is, the 2ST Secret Sound. Earlier today, we discovered that the sound is not closing a blender, it's not doing the washing up, and it's not crushing the foil tray from a pie. Although I wish it was, because that would have meant that I had a pie, and that's always good news. What is the secret sound? If you think you know, why don't you give me a call and give it a crack? 444-232-999, and we'll get into it after some HELP from LRB on 2ST.

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0: Get Up with Max on 2ST. Coming up in the next half hour, we'll catch up with Graham Day just before 9, find out what's happening on the 2ST morning show, and right after the news, which is on the way next, we'll do today's On This Day. It was on this day in 1996 that the Sultan of Brunei celebrated his 50th birthday with a party. He hired an international music act and paid them $15 million for the gig. Not a bad payday. But who received all that money for the gig? You'll find out. And on this day, in 2007, an American music duo set a very strange world record, which has yet to be bettered. And you'll find out what that record was, amongst other hopefully entertaining entertainment tidbits on this day. On the way, right after the news, local news first with Pete Andrea. Coming up next, you're on 2ST, and I hope you're having a fantastic start to your day.
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4: Good morning, I'm Pete Andrea, first in local. 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Outdoors New South Wales and ACT CEO Laurie Node says the Shoalhaven's been chosen because it's a strong connection to outdoor adventure-based experiences.
5: 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This is our first outdoor industry awards for New South Wales and ACT, and we're combining with the outdoor education awards, which then not only happen at state level, but all our winners then get progressed through to the national awards.
4: Shoalhaven and Highlands motorists are being assured we won't see fuel prices return to $2.50 a litre, despite the increased tensions in the Middle East. The NRMA's Peter Khoury says volatility is the new normal when it comes to oil prices, but there's nothing to fear when it comes to supply. Unleaded fuel is costing between $1.84 and $2.16.9 per litre in Nowra this morning on the Highlands. We're seeing prices range from $1.94.5 to $2.09. while poultry producers across the region are taking precautions against the H5 avian flu, an expert is warning pet owners to be vigilant. ANU Professor Robin Alders, who's co-lead of the Socioeconomic Global Animal Influenza Network, says the virus can easily transmit to pets and cats are very susceptible.
6: H5N1 has been found to cause serious illness and death, for instance, in both domestic cats or feral cats and large cats such as tigers. So if you've got a worry about the virus in your area and you're a cat lover, keep your cat inside would be the first advice.
4: The South Coast Blaze Opens languish in eighth spot on the New South Wales Premier League 2026 ladder after another loss overnight in sport. The Blaze Opens are now 3 wins from 9 losses after suffering a 71-45 defeat to North Shore United at Netball Central. The under-23s occupying 9th spot after a 57-45 loss overnight. Just 6 rounds remain before the final series start. That's your local news first. I'm Pete Andrea.
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8: I'm Emily Miller.
9: Hey there, I'm Rob McLennan. A major cyber attack has hit Partnered Health, sparking fears sensitive patient info has been compromised. That company says information like Medicare details, medical records and other sensitive data has been accessed from 21 clinics across the country. The PM is selling his plan to create a new Office of AI to coordinate the nation's response to the growing use of artificial intelligence. Anthony Albanese telling 7:30 the technology is here whether we like it or not.
10: We either allow it to take its course without any control or regulation, or we're determined to shape the change.
9: More US strikes on Iranian military targets overnight. Tehran says 7 of its soldiers have died. And the Adelaide Crows say they're doing what they can to support player Josh Worrell after he was charged over a collision with a pedestrian. The 25-year-old was allegedly driving a car that struck a man last week, leaving him with minor injuries.
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9: England has missed its chance to bring soccer's World Cup home after going down 2-1 to Argentina in this morning's semi-final. It means Monday's final will be played between Argentina and Spain. In NRL, Broncos coach Michael Maguire is confident his side can match it with the Panthers as Brisbane welcomes back a stack of stars.
12: I can't really remember the last time we've actually had them all together. It was a while ago.
9: And Mark McVay will sit down with the Bombers next week as the AFL club continues searching for a new coach.
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13: South Nowra, Princess Highway getting busy times, northbound to Hillcrest Avenue. Also Nowra, Princess Highway, Campbell Street and Moss Street. Canberra Mountain, steady flow of traffic on Mossvale Road going eastbound, westbound not too bad. Between Barrow and Mittagong, no problems on Barrow Road. From the Southern Highlands, good run on Hume Motorway, north and southbound. For children, fighting cancer is one thing. 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I'm Ian Wallace. That's the latest 2ST traffic.
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0: A strong wind warning for coastal areas today. Areas of frost and the chance of fog about higher ground this morning. and a partly cloudy day for the coast and highlands. Medium chance of showers along the coastal fringe, slight chance of showers elsewhere. Winds from the west to southwest at first, 15 to 20 kilometres an hour, tending southeast to southwest during the morning, 20 to 30 k's, and the winds becoming light in the late evening. A high of 17 for Narrabombinary, 17 for the Bay and Basin, 17 for Milton Ulladulla, 13 for the Southern Highlands today. Tomorrow, a partly cloudy day with some showers, most likely early in the morning. Partly cloudy on Saturday, slight chance of a shower, and partly cloudy on Sunday. It's currently 9 degrees in Bombinary, 13 at Sanctuary Point, 12 degrees in Ulladulla and 4 in Mossvale.
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0: It's time to go back in time and find out what happened in the world of entertainment on this day. But anyway, that's history. It's July the 16th. Today is Fresh Spinach Day.
8: I'm strong to the spinach because I eat me spinach. I'm Popeye the Sailor Man.
0: On this day in 1966, a supergroup is born with former Yardbirds guitarist Eric Clapton teaming up with bass player Jack Bruce and drummer Ginger Baker to create Cream. They break up just 3 years later, but their lasting impact earns them induction into the Rock and Roll Hall of Fame in 1993. In the sunshine of your love. On this day in 1990, a trial begins for heavy metal band Judas Priest. They're accused of implanting subliminal messages in their song Better By You, Better Than Me. The case is dismissed after the judge determines that the supposed subliminal message is just an accidental recording oddity. It's better by you, better than me. On this day in 1996, the world's richest man, the Sultan of Brunei, celebrates his 50th birthday with a Michael Jackson concert. Jackson's fee for the gig, $15 million. On this day in 2007, Detroit rock duo The White Stripes enter the Guinness Book of World Records by playing the shortest ever live gig during their Canadian tour. They played just one note and a cymbal crash before leaving the stage. The concert was recognised by Guinness as the shortest concert ever, but they dropped the category a year later after being swamped by applications for similar record-breaking attempts. Here is the White Stripes' record-breaking performance. Don't blink or you'll miss it. On this day in 2022, two songs from the 80s are in the US Top 40. Master of Puppets by Metallica and Running Up That Hill by Kate Bush. Both songs revived by season 4 of the TV show Stranger Things. Born on this day in 1952, drummer for The Police, Stuart Copeland. Lead guitarist and co-founder of The Divinyls, Mark McEntee, also born on this day in 1952.

0: On this day in 2012, founding member of Deep Purple, John Lord, died of a pulmonary embolism at the age of 71. And that's some moments in entertainment history throughout the years on this day, the 16th of July, 2ST.
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3: 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And that's not the way to progress.
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5: Good morning, I'm Pete Andrea, first in local. A couple of lucky shoppers have picked up exclusive signed copies of former New Zealand PM Jacinda Ardern's new book, A Different Kind of Power. Staff at the Berry Bookstore were a bit shocked when the former PM dropped in on Monday. Owner Tammy says Jacinda was thrilled to sign a copy of her memoir.
6: They have friends in Cromer, and this was her first visit to Berry, and she absolutely loved it.
5: And did you get to keep one of those copies of that signed book?
6: No.
5: Just in local, a couple of lucky shoppers have picked up exclusive signed

0: Tonight is being held at Huskisson, and CEO of Outdoors New South Wales and ACT Laurie Node says there are 13 categories to be announced.
1: The big gong is probably the Outdoor Industry Organisation of the Year. There's also the Outstanding Contribution by an Individual, and my favourite, which is the People's Choice Award. So this is where the public voted on who was their favourite experience.
0: Avigen has secured more than $675,000 state government dollars to install advanced imaging technology at its Goulburn hatchery. MP Wendy Tuckerman says the new system will assess egg fertility and embryo development earlier in the incubation process.
2: With around 100 local employees and plans to continue expanding, Avigen's success is good news for Goulburn, it's good news for regional New South Wales, and it's good news for Australia's food security.
0: In sport, Bomaderry Tigers AFL Club can be excited about its upcoming juniors. Eight juniors are repping the Illawarra at the Northern New South Wales AFL Country Titles in Coffs Harbour. Layla Burbage, Eva Smith, Lara Gordon are repping for the under 13 girls. Jack Maher and Noah Pedersen, Will Pedersen, are in the under 15 boys' side. And Zoe Howard and Matilda McKean are going around for the under 17 girls. That is your local news first. I'm Pete Andrea.
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4: Hello, I'm Rob McLennan. Argentina has delivered England its latest World Cup heartbreak, beating the Poms 2-1 in this morning's semi-final and booking a ticket into the final against Spain on Monday.
5: And England falls short. Again, they'll play again for the bronze medal. But Argentina will play Spain in New York, New Jersey.
4: That call on SBS. Medical records and sensitive info from partnered health clinics across the country have been caught up in a cyber attack. 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The company securing a court order to stop the data from being shared. The death toll from a fire at a Bangkok bar has risen to 32, including four members of a band that was playing when the blaze broke out. And Anthony Albanese says the new Office of AI will help Australia make the most of artificial intelligence, saying the technology is not going away and we just have to make the best of it.
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4: Argentina will meet Spain in the FIFA World Cup final after downing England 2-1 in this morning's semi, slotting a goal in stoppage time. Monday's decider gets underway at 5 a.m. our time. Former AFL coach John Longmire's describing his meeting with Tasmania as a fact-finding mission, while there are reports the Devils also have their eye on Frio's Alex Pearce. In NRL, Sharks prop Toby Rudolph looks close to inking a 12-month extension at Cronulla after rejecting a long-term deal from Super League club Catalans Dragons.
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10: A strong wind warning for the Illawarra coast. Those winds, southwesterlies 15 to 20 k's and turning southeast to southwesterly, getting up to 20 to 30 k's later on in the morning. Looking at maybe a millimetre of rain today, 17 degrees for the coast, 13 degrees for the southern highlands. For Friday, 17 and 13, basically the same weather forecast. Then for the weekend, on Saturday, 18 and 14, mostly sunny, and 18 and 14 for Sunday as well, and mostly sunny, with a little bit of cloud on the Southern Highlands.
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0: There is Queen. Totally and utterly politically incorrect, but there it is. Fat Bottom Girls, one of their big hits. 22 minutes after nine, this is 2ST. It's a very good morning to you. Winter Caribbean Shire Council met last night. I would suggest to you, you should go and have a look at the public forum. You can do that on video because they allow you to have a look at that meeting, the public forum, and you can basically zoom in and whatever you do in this day and age to have a look at that. And I also would let you know that you can go along and see the meeting that was held last night and some of the pros and some of the cons of what went on at Wingicarabee Shire Council last night. Now, one of the things that was discussed was members of the Finance Committee. Now, Councillor Rachel Russell, for many months, in fact, since basically not long after getting into council, took a leaf out of Shoalhaven City Council's book in regard to an independent finance committee and a committee that would work on the finances. Now, as you know, Shoalhaven was in a bit of a spot as far as their finances were concerned. And Rachel Russell spoke to Shoalhaven and spoke to the mayor to find out just exactly how their finance committee worked, and has been pushing for almost 2 years to get that finance committee happening in the Wingicarabee. Now, in Shoalhaven, and they did a financial review similar to what happened in the Wingicarabee. And what they looked at is how to cut costs, drive down debt, and deliver essential maintenance and services. Now, the general fund deficit was reduced from $35.2 million in June 2024, and they're going to be getting that down to $12.5 million by June 2027. The debt was halved, or is being halved, since June 2024, $55.9 million in loans in the general fund by June 2027, and money banked for emergencies, $44.5 million by June 2027. They also looked at land sales. They restructured the workforce. They removed more than 50 positions at the council because they thought they were a little bit top-heavy as far as staff was concerned. They reduced the fleet, the council fleet, by 39, and looked at a whole lot of service reviews as well. And the machinations of that finance committee were very finite. Now, a couple of weeks ago, Nicole Smith, basically with the numbers that she has in council, basically put her name on the finance committee after Rachel had worked on it for quite a while and got the numbers and got a financial committee endorsed in Wingicarabee. But last night, there was a vote to see who would go on the finance committee. And even though Rachel Russell was nominated, it was a situation where she wasn't successful with the nomination. She didn't get onto that particular committee. Nicole Smith, Councillor Nicole Smith, and the Deputy Mayor, Erin Foley, had the numbers to get on and form that committee. And I'm sure that they'll do a very good job. But now the eyes of the community are on that finance committee to see what they can do as far as finances leading into the proposed rate rises and the special rate rise that's happening in the Wingicarabee. The thing is, though, because Rachel has been over it and under it and what have you, she knows it's knows how it works in the Shoalhaven. I would suggest that the motion that was put forward a couple of weeks ago doesn't incorporate some of the things that were incorporated in the Shoalhaven. So it will be basically winging it as far as Wingicarabee is concerned. So I don't know if that's a concern to you or not a concern to you, but we'll just see how that goes, because obviously something has to be done as far as Wingicarabee is concerned. But that's the way it went as far as the Finance Committee was concerned last night. And Rachel Russell's colleagues didn't vote her on to that committee that she's been fighting for a while. And they decided to vote other representatives, which is entirely their democratic right to do so. But I'm sure that there'll be laser focus on that particular committee in regard to what they will deliver or what they won't deliver. 26 past nine.
1: 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All right. The 90s and 2000s. So hard, makes me say, oh my Lord. 60s and 70s tracks that stand the test of time.
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0: This is 2ST, broadcasting right across the coast and Highlands and further afield on iHeartRadio. And Eric Carmen, 14 minutes to 10. This is 2ST, and it never ceases to amaze me, the experiences that you love to share with us when we talk about things on this radio program. And thank you to Peter, who sent me this email. I commented about fat bottom girls not being politically correct anymore by Queen. He sent me an email, and it wasn't politically correct when the album actually came out. It was from the Jazz album. And Peter writes, it came with a poster inside the album. Now, this must be going back a while, of nudie ladies riding push bikes around Wembley Stadium. My mum and dad confiscated it from me. Oh, well, it wasn't parent correct either.
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0: Very good morning to the boys and girls in blue. There's one for you on the coast and the Highlands, making us do the right thing. This is 2ST. Your Graeme Day, taking you through until midday today. 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